Cardigans, that is Erez Rewind, and this is Absolute Radio, Shep on a Monday morning. And look, I'm a little bit gutted. We've got a brand new host here on Absolute Radio, and that's not why I'm gutted, because Serge Pezzorno, Serge from Kasabian, has joined us, and he is just an out-and-out don, isn't he? If you missed the show last night from 10 o'clock, by the way, you can catch up on the free Rayo app. The reason that I'm gutted is that he didn't join sooner. Like, it was my birthday last month, and I'm sure, like, in your office, a card spins around the office, everybody signs it, and then you get given that. Like, imagine that. Like, imagine Serge was my colleague at that point, and I got a little Serge signature. Happy birthday, Ben, mate. Leave the studio tidy for me. Serge. Like, times got tough. I genuinely could have flogged that, couldn't I? He's going to be back, by the way, next Sunday from 10 o'clock, opening the surgery once again. See what we've done there. The Serge Pezzorno Show, now on Absolute Radio and in the free Rayo app. And this is Kasabian and The Great Pretender.

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There is no one better than Sean Ryder and Bez on Gogglebox. There's not. Celebrity Gogglebox was back on Friday night. I love it. I love them. I would just watch a whole series dedicated to them, to be fair. That is the Happy Mondays. And Step On, Hayley Shep on Absolute Radio on Monday morning. Like, I don't know if you noticed this, but they played a clip from the new series of Rivals. And it's a bit saucy. Like, it's Danny Dyer getting his, I don't know, groove on? Is that the right way of putting it? We'll go with it. I did notice that Bez and Sean weren't included in that section. However, now that is the thing that I 100% want to see. Like, if the Gogglebox Instagram account wants to skyrocket its numbers, drop that clip. Genuinely, drop it. Trust me, it will go uber viral. I've got Fleetwood Mac and The Chain to play soon, and this is Kings of Leon and Molly's Chambers now.

Crowded House. That is Weather with you. And this is Absolute Radio. It is Shep here on a Monday morning. A couple back, you heard Kings of Leon and Molly's Chambers. And they are headlining a brand new festival in the UK this summer called State Fair Festival, alongside Alanis Morissette and the Lumineers as well. And would you like to be there? Not the end of the question. Would you like to be there for free? Because all this week on the Dave Berry Breakfast Show, Dave and the team back from 6 o'clock, by the way, you can win tickets to State Fair Festival thanks to 10 weeks of tickets. And not only that, on Home Time with Richie today, it is Snow Patrol tickets, online, Block Party and Interpol as well. That is all this week. So that is absoluteradio.co.uk to win them. I love 10 weeks of tickets. It's wicked just sorting so many people out with the biggest festival and gig tickets in the UK this year. And some of the reactions are superb. This is Ash and Burn Baby Burn now on Absolute Radio.

Oh, a little Monday morning hip wiggle. Never hurt anybody, did it? That is David Bowie and Let's Dance. And this is Absolute Radio. Shep here. Now, I'm going to play you the DMAs next, their latest tune, because of course we are the station where real music matters. You know by now, if you're a DMAs fan, they've got a new album, which is out on August the 7th, a tour in 2027 as well. But what you might have missed is if you pre-order that album from the UK store before 1 p.m. tomorrow, okay, the 9th of June, tomorrow, you will be able to get pre-sale access to that UK tour. So if you're thinking, oh, I don't know, like, I don't know if I can wait to get the tickets. Am I going to get the tickets when they go on general sale? This is how you sort it, right? Order the album from the UK store before 1 p.m. tomorrow and you'll get access. Super simple. 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

0: Lenny Kravitz, that is American Woman, and this is Absolute Radio. It is Shep with you. He's going to be in the UK a little bit later on in the summer, playing in London, isn't he? I wonder if he's here at the moment, though, as well, because his future son-in-law, Harry Styles, has got a big old run this week at Wembley Stadium, well, starting Friday and then through next week as well. I just wonder, like, is he going to come and sit in the audience with his daughter Zoe and maybe watch Harry perform at what is an enormous venue? You'd be nervous, wouldn't you? You'd be so, so nervous. I'm actually going on Saturday. Very excited. Very excited about Harry Styles. I will say that. I think he's a showman. I think he's a performer. And I think the show's going to be brilliant. But also his support. Shania Twain. I am absolutely buzzing to see Shania Twain live. I think that is going to be phenomenal. I've got Buck Rogers from Feeder incoming on Absolute Radio. And the Foo Fighters too, who are playing a pretty big venue themselves in the UK soon.
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What's up? It is Shep here on Absolute Radio on a Monday morning. Anfield is going to be their home in only a couple of weeks' time now. The Foos are on the other side of Buck Rogers from Feeder. He's got a-

The playing of a song on any Absolute Radio station does not constitute an explicit endorsement of the views and opinions of the artist or their management. 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

The Police. That is Roxanne, and this is Absolute Radio. It is Shep here with you on a Monday morning, and I don't know if I've been as jealous this year as Bank Holiday weekend in May, when Neighbourhood Weekender was on, just looking at the Absolute Radio Instagram, seeing all the highlights from what looked to be an incredible festival. They're all still on there, by the way, at Absolute Radio to go and check them out. Pop us a follow whilst you're up there as well. And actually, all this week on Absolute Radio, Jay Lawrence has got the highlights of Neighbourhood Weekender as well, bringing you the biggest parts of the conversations he had, the biggest moments backstage. But also, he's bringing you some live tunes as well, recorded from the festival. The first one is tonight with the Kaiser Chiefs and Cast. So if you fancy reliving the best of Neighbourhood Weekender Festival, Jay Lawrence is your man. Tonight from 9 o'clock, the very first one, okay, with the Kaiser Chiefs and Cast. And of course, I'm sure you know this already, but the whole thing was headlined by these lads, Blossoms. This is Joke About Divorce on Absolute Radio.

Serge Pizzorno. His career highlights include getting an honorary doctorate from the University of Leicester, scoring a worldie against Seaman at Soccer Aid, and now he's on Absolute Radio. And his band are pretty good too. Sunday nights from 10, or whenever you like.

Oasis, that is half the world away, and this is Absolute Radio. My name is Shep. If we head back to 2009, those lads actually would have just finished a three-night run in Manchester's Heaton Park. Took them a fair few years, didn't it, to get back there, but they did get back there. Let's just hope that it's not the same amount of time for them to do exactly the same thing again. To be fair, it is just down the road from the Absolute Radio studios in Manchester, Heaton Park, and there's a pretty big car park. You know, it'd be pretty handy for me, to be fair. And do you know what? I could help you out for a very reasonable rate. Placebo and Pure Morning to play very soon on Absolute Radio. I'm sure the boss is listening right now and being like, Shep, no, you will not. You will absolutely not do that. I say the boss is listening. He's not. It's the middle of the night. Simple Minds now. This is Alive and Kicking on Absolute Radio. That's when I get a text being like, I am. You.

0: themes from Mock the Week to very, very, very funny people. I've got such strong memories of watching that show as a kid. Probably shouldn't have been, actually, but look, we're all mates here. And there is no one better for a summer of satire than those two lads. Plus, on Home Time, Snow Patrol tickets as well. And all you need to do is play the world's easiest radio game. It is called Just Say Yes. Soon, I've got Lily Allen and The Fear on Absolute Radio. And next, music from New Order.
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Lily Allen. That is The Fear, and this is Absolute Radio. It is Shep here. She's back out on tour this month, actually, with her West End Girl Tour, which is more of a show, to be honest, like a theatre show than just a performance. I haven't personally seen it, but I had a couple of mates that saw her at Mighty Hoopla. Apparently, she was phenomenal. Also, just seeing the highlights on social as well. I think if she was a sports star, you'd say she's in form at the moment, Lily Allen, wouldn't you? Like, if she was playing in the World Cup, if she was in a squad, she would be on the starting team sheet every week, I reckon. I've got the Stereophonics on the other side of REM. 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

0: Nirvana, that is In Bloom. And this is Absolute Radio, Shep on a Monday morning to play after 3 o'clock. I've got music from a band that have got a very unlikely collaboration going on at the moment with a governing body.
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Metallica, that is Enter Sandman, and this is Absolute Radio. Hey, this is Shep. I'm a bit confused about this collaboration, but I'm kind of happy it's happening. I guess it makes sense with the World Cup around the corner. The Rolling Stones have released a vinyl of Foreign Tongues that you can pre-order right now in collaboration with FIFA. That's their new album, by the way, out on July 10th. Didn't know FIFA were in the musical business, but I guess here we are. I think, actually, Jagger could probably release a sticker book, couldn't he? Like, that is synonymous with a World Cup, a sticker book. Let's get a Jagger one going. With all of his looks over the years, there would certainly be enough. This is In The Stars on Absolute Radio.

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The afterworld. A world of never-ending happiness. 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

got to be one of the biggest tunes of the 90s. Just getting in there though, 1999, that dropped. Smash Mouth and All Star. This is Absolute Radio. And if you're into your 90s anthems, by the way, we do have Absolute Radio 90s. 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You'll still get the Dave Berry Breakfast Show and also Home Time with Bush and Richie. No repeat guarantee. Also happens over there as well. And if you haven't looked at our other stations, we've got mingling about too. Stations like Absolute Radio Country, which I particularly adore. And if you're a country music fan, quite a lot has happened over the weekend. Musical duo, Florida Georgia Line, reforming. That might mean something to you. It might mean absolutely nothing to you. But if it does mean something, Absolute Radio Country. Go and check it out. I've got The Jam and That's Entertainment on the other side of Empire of the Sun and Walking on a Dream now on Absolute Radio.

0: That is a brim full of Asher. It is Shep on Absolute Radio with Coldplay and Yellow next. Is Chris Martin nervous, do you think? The World Cup about to kick off, and obviously he's curating the halftime show for the final. Shakira, Madonna and BTS. Do you think they're in a WhatsApp group all together, like chatting about what they're going to do, the plans and that? I love the idea of that, like Madge just dropping the occasional inappropriate meme in there. She's the one that would do it, isn't she?
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0: I think the World Cup about to kick off, and obviously he's curating the halftime show for the final. Shakira, Madonna and BTS.

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1: 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Oh dear.
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of magic. This is Absolute Radio. Monday morning. My name is Shep. And of course, we are the station where real music matters. I don't know if you get this, but I prefer an arena, right? An arena gig over a stadium gig for me any day of the week. And I think it's particularly when you get a band like Nothing But Thieves, who you're going to hear next, giving it some oomph. It really, I don't know, it stands above a stadium for me. And they've got the Stray Dogs tour, which is their 2027 tour that's on sale right now. They're going to Nottingham, London, Cardiff, Glasgow, Manchester and Birmingham. And you can get your tickets now at absoluteradio.co.uk/tickets. And potentially you could be seeing this live in 2027. It's called Evolution. Come.

0: Your week can't start bad if you've just woken up, stuck us on, and heard that Primal Scream and Rock's Absolute Radio slaps a smile straight on your mush. That one, doesn't it? Right, after 4 o'clock, I've got music from an artist that is going to be playing his biggest ever homecoming show this summer in Brighton and Hove. You know him as Passenger.
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17: The top stories this hour. Iran has fired multiple waves of missiles towards northern Israel in a major escalation of tensions between the two countries. The Islamic Revolutionary Guard Corps says the attacks mark the start of what it calls a week of continuous strikes after Israel carried out raids on Hezbollah targets in southern Beirut. Most of the missiles appear to have been intercepted. Israel's military says Iran has made a grave mistake and has warned it's ready to strike back. Our reporter Adam Parsons is in Jerusalem.
18: Iran has now said that if there is any Israeli response, it will almost mechanically itself launch another wave. It says it has a list of Israeli targets that it is ready to go for.
17: A strong earthquake has just struck the southern Philippines. Several countries in the region, including the Philippines, Indonesia and Japan, have issued tsunami warnings. A Sikh community leader says members of his faith have been attacked every day since Vikram Digwa was sentenced for the murder of Henry Novak in Southampton. He says incidents have been reported across the country since police body cam footage showed the dying teenager being wrongly accused of racism. European leaders have been discussing how to bring the war in Ukraine to an end. Keir Starmer hosted talks in London last night alongside Vladimir Zelensky and other allies. In sport, England's cricketers won the first test against New Zealand by 115 runs on day 4 at Lord's. Captain Ben Stokes says his side adapted well to the tricky playing surface.
19: You're never sure what you're going to get presented with in terms of conditions or whatever it may be, and I thought the way that we identified the conditions that was in front of us this week and identified the way that we thought we needed to go about it, we did that very quickly, and I think that's a huge contribution as to why we've came out with the win this week.
17: Formula One Championship leader Kimi Antonelli took victory at an eventful Monaco Grand Prix. And Alexander Zverev is the French Open tennis champion after being a runner-up in three previous Grand Slam finals. From Sky News, I'm Daisy Steele.
20: This is a

Oh, I do love a bit of horn on a Monday morning. It is Shepherd on Early Breakfast. This is Absolute Radio. That is Dodgy and Good Enough. How was your weekend then? Was it all good? The Dave Berry Breakfast Show back this morning at 6 o'clock. And of course, we are in World Cup week. However, is it World Cup week or is it Noah Kahan week? He starts his world tour a little bit later on this week on Wednesday, starting off in Florida. And I feel like the booking for this has been done very cleverly because actually, when you look at his touring schedule, he's stopping off at plenty of cities that are hosting World Cup matches as well. Just spinning through. 26th of June, he's playing Philly. The day after, on the 27th, seems to have a free day, and it is Croatia-Ghana on that day. I'd like to see the hotel booking. I think there might be an extra day on that one. This is The Great Divide, now playing on Absolute Radio. Morning.

0: That is Fall Out Boy. This is Early Breakfast. Absolute Radio. My name is Shep. Sugar, we're going down. I've got Bon Jovi and You Give Love a Bad Name, probably my favourite Bon Jovi tune, to play next on Absolute Radio. Talk to me about your weekend then. 8 to 12 15 is my text number. How was it? All good? Had a lovely Saturday, particularly me and my partner went for a nice little stroll around Alderford Lake, which is a lovely little lake in the Cheshire countryside. And I think stroll was probably the right word. I'd not been there before, but she had. I think I was expecting more of a hike, to be honest, like my gear would suggest so. I was in my North Face bottoms, which is a big deal. It was more of a amble with coffee and cake, if I'm being fair. I think it says something when actually I did more steps when we went to Primark afterwards than I did on the actual walk itself. Primark didn't make Strava though.
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0: Amy Winehouse. That is Back to Black. A bit of a murky morning you're waking up to across a lot of the UK, particularly here in the Northwest where we are right now. It is Shep with you, by the way. The Dave Berry Breakfast Show back at 6 o'clock this morning. And I don't know if you heard on Friday, the team wanted to know about the rumours that potentially went around about you or somebody else when you were younger. This text come in, which I would say is quite concerning.
1: There's just one more I felt was important to do from David in Inverness. And he says, hi, Dave. Hi, team. When I was at primary school, going way back, when I was at primary school, there was a rumour that a boy in another class had a grey...
2: Redacted.
1: Because he didn't eat fish.
2: Oh, no.
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0: I mean, if you want to catch up in full, you can right now on the free Rayo app. Just catch up on the weekly podcast. And the team are back this morning, as I said, from 6 o'clock. They've got your chance to win tickets to State Fair Festival. A grey redacted. I mean, I can't comment on that. I can only talk about my past. And my granddad was a big cod liver oil proponent. So, I mean, maybe that is why my redacted isn't great. Who knows? This is the Lightning Seeds and Lucky You.

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Snow Patrol. That is Chocolate on Early Breakfast. It is Shep here. Absolute Radio. I think from the 21st to the 30th of June, there is no better place on earth for live music.

0: than Liverpool. Get this, right? Snow Patrol, okay, on the 21st of June at the waterfront in Liverpool on the Pierhead. On the 25th and the 27th, you can pick or do both dates, the Foos in Anfield. On the 30th, it's My Chemical Romance in Anfield. I mean, I'm broadcasting from Manchester right now. I'm in the Absolute Radio Studios in Manchester, and I don't want to start a battle of the Northwest here, but that is going to take some topping. I've got Depeche Mode to play very soon on Absolute Radio, and the Manics as well.
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3: 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Where real

Northwalian boys, Catfish and the Bottlemen. That is Long Shot and this is Absolute Radio. Early breakfast, it is Shep with you. In fact, we're covering the whole of Wales over the next couple of tracks with me in between. Obviously, you've got the Northwalian lads in Catfish and the Bottlemen. I'm actually from Mid Wales, the Brecon Beacons, beautiful. And next, we've got the Mannocks, who are from Blackwood, down the valleys. In fact, I don't know if you've listened yet to Everything Must Go. It's our brand new Mannocks documentary available in Rayo right now. Ben Burrell celebrating the 30th anniversary of Everything Must Go, that iconic fourth album from the Mannocks. You've got some incredible guests, and of course, James Dean Bradfield himself, frontman, songwriter, just all-round legend features too. So check that out if you haven't yet. It is very, very good. And also, like, look, I know it's World Cup week, and I've mentioned already I'm a bit sad that Wales aren't in the World Cup. I'm not a bit sad, I'm very sad. But look, if you are Welsh and you're listening right now, I'll give you some dates, all right? The 3rd and 4th of November in Cardiff. Let's make that our World Cup final, yeah? Because that is when the Mannocks are playing in the capital city. I reckon we can do that. This is Australia on Absolute Radio.

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12: The top stories this hour. Iran has launched waves of missiles towards Israel for the first time since the ceasefire was agreed in April. Tehran says the attack was in response to Israel's continued strikes in Lebanon. Israel has returned fire, claiming to have hit military targets in central Iran. Iran's Revolutionary Guard Corps has issued this statement, which was broadcast on state television.
13: Our acceptance of the ceasefire on April the 8th was conditional upon the cessation of hostilities on all fronts. However, as always, the United States and the Zionist regime failed to uphold their commitments. They continued their aggression and crimes in Lebanon and repeatedly violated the ceasefire.
12: At least one person has died after a powerful earthquake struck the southern Philippines, triggering tsunami warnings in Indonesia and Japan. The quake, which measured magnitude 7.8, has caused buildings to collapse. European leaders have been discussing how to bring the war in Ukraine to an end. Sir Keir Starmer hosted talks in London last night alongside Vladimir Zelensky and other allies. A Sikh community leader says members of his faith have been attacked every day since Vikram Digwal was sentenced for the murder of Henry Novak in Southampton. He says incidents have been reported across the country since police body cam footage showed the dying teenager being wrongly accused of racism. This man attended a Sikh march in London yesterday, where concerns were raised about the backlash.
14: Some people have not come down this week with us due to like feeling unsafe. Obviously on the way here there was someone shouting, put away the knife, put away the knife on the way here. So it's definitely that feeling within the Sikh community, that feeling of unsafety, that targeting.
12: In sport, England's cricketers made a positive start to their rebuild after a disappointing Ashes with a 115-run win against New Zealand on day four of the first test at Lord's. Italian Kimi Antonelli has won the Monaco Grand Prix, and Alexander Zverev is the French Open tennis champion after being a runner-up in three previous Grand Slam finals. From Sky News, I'm Daisy Steele.
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Absolute Radio. Early Breakfast playing the Cortinas and Not 19 Forever. The Dave Berry Breakfast Show back at 6 o'clock this morning. And I tell you what, I am so excited for God Bless the Band. The new Cortinas album dropping on the 28th of August. Big homecoming gig the day after as well in Withenshire Park on the 29th. I could literally probably jog there from where I am right now in Manchester. And actually, there was a new lyric video over the weekend to Luckiest Man Alive, which is the latest record from the Cortinas. I'll say this. I think somebody probably in the Cortinas team has got a Canva Subscription Pro.

0: waking up to a pretty murky day across the lot of the UK. That is The Clash and London Calling. It is Shep on Absolute Radio, the Dave Berry Breakfast Show, back this morning at 6 o'clock. And yeah, if it is a little bit grey, a little bit misty, a little bit minging where you are, it probably is going to be quite nice for you to throw it back to probably the nicest weekend of the year so far, right? Bank holiday weekend. We were at Neighbourhood Weekender in Warrington, and actually all this week you can relive some of the brilliant highlights with Jay Lawrence every night from 9 o'clock. Okay, tonight he is joined by Cast and also the Kaiser Chiefs. You're going to get interviews, you're going to get live tunes as well. So that is the best of Neighbourhood Weekender Festival with Jay Lawrence all this week from 9 o'clock. And he is back tonight for the first time, reliving some of the big and best moments. I got Travis and Driftwood in a little bit, and their brand new tune is out right now, Muse. But we'll take it back to 2006 and Supermassive Black Hole.
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morning, it is Shep on Absolute Radio. Early breakfast, the Dave Berry Breakfast Show back at 6 o'clock this morning. Before that, you heard Muse and Supermassive Black Hole. I was looking on Matt Bellamy's X account earlier just to see what those boys were up to. Obviously, the tour's incoming, so it's nice to kind of see like how they're preparing for it. He's not active on there. I feel like more and more people aren't active on X, to be honest. The last tweet, it would have been a tweet back then, 2022, was him with a photo, right? He just posted a photo that said, Supermassive Black Hole finally spotted. There's not a better out, is there, than that from Matt Bellamy. It's kind of like getting out of the house party and leaving before the turn. Do you know what I mean? Before it gets a little bit too rowdy. When you're like, you know what? I don't want to sleep on the kitchen floor. Here's brand new music from Dermot Kennedy now on Absolute Radio. It's called Turnstile.

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0: Absolute Radio, early breakfast. It is Shep here with Stacey's mom from Fountains of Wayne. If you missed it last night, Serge Pezzorno, now an Absolute Radio presenter. He's back next Sunday from 10 o'clock and you can catch up on last night's show in the free Rayo app. I'm waiting for that notification in the Absolute Radio presenters WhatsApp group for him to get dropped in. I fancy some tickets, to be fair. I've got music on the way very shortly from Edwyn Collins on Absolute Radio.
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0: Literally no better way to start the week if you're just waking up than with that. The Rolling Stones and Start Me Up. 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Early breakfast. It is Shep with you. And back after 6 o'clock, you've got the Dave Berry Breakfast Show. They've got your chance thanks to 10 weeks of tickets to head to State Fair Festival. So if you want to bag them, stick around. And this is James Bay and Hold Back the River now on Absolute Radio.
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7: The top stories this hour. Tensions have flared in the Middle East as Israel launches retaliatory attacks on Iran after coming under fire from Iranian missiles. Iran's Revolutionary Guard said their attacks were in response to Israel's continued targeting of Lebanon. The exchange of fire is the first since a fragile ceasefire came into effect in April. US correspondent David Blevins is in Washington.
8: We have also heard from the Pentagon, by the way. They say there has been no US military involvement in defending Israel against these Iranian strikes, but that it is, in their words, an active situation and they are continuing to monitor it.
7: The number of deaths linked to long waits in emergency departments across England has risen almost tenfold over the past decade. The Royal College of Emergency Medicine claims there were 15,860 excess deaths in 2025. That's 305 people dying each week. President Dr. Ian Higginson says it's unacceptable.
9: If this was any other part of society, or indeed any other part of the health service, this would be a national scandal. And our patients deserve the attention that they are not getting. We're calling on the government to stop the quick fixes and to start coming up with long-term strategic solutions.
7: The NHS says it's bringing down waiting times outside A&E departments. At least one person is reported to have died after a powerful earthquake struck the southern Philippines, triggering tsunami warnings in Indonesia and Japan. The 7.8 magnitude earthquake has caused buildings to collapse and damaged infrastructure. So Keir Starmer's launching what he's calling a job centre in your pocket to try and get more people into work. New online AI tools are going to be trialled. They'll give things like 24/7 guidance on topics like career development and job applications. In a speech later, the Prime Minister's expected to promise that no community will be left behind in the tech revolution. And Denmark's team doctor says Christian Eriksen's doing well after collapsing in a friendly against Ukraine. The former Tottenham and Manchester United midfielder suffered a cardiac arrest on the pitch in their opening match against Finland at Euro 2020 5 years ago.
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7: A wet start across England and Wales, sunshine and showers in Northern Ireland and Scotland with highs between 16 and 19 degrees today. That's the latest. I'm Andrea Fox.
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0: It is Monday, the 8th of June, 2026. Hello, good morning, and welcome along to the Dave Berry Breakfast Show, where we have a podcast, don't you know? We haven't often brought it to the attention of you early birds, but at the end of every week, we give you the very best bits of the week that was. So if you're looking for a new podcast in your life, if you are a fan of the show and you'd like to hear it with no ads or music, well, that does exist, and it exists wherever you get your pods from. And there's always some bonus material. We've done some weird and wonderful things during the pod material. We've also kind of explored some avenues that we wouldn't necessarily explore on air.
1: Yes.
0: I think this is what Gary Lineker and Alan Shearer are saying about their new show on Netflix.
1: Aren't they? Say, yeah. Unfiltered takes.
0: It's unfiltered takes.
1: It's unfiltered. Really let our hair down.
0: We do. It's unfiltered takes on the pod bonus material, and you can only hear it by getting the podcast. And at the moment, I've become a little bit obsessed with how brilliantly actors can answer telephones in TV series and movies and portray so much emotion. So I basically have this, and I'm asking the team, and I'm joining in, to answer the phone as mysteriously, as aggressively, or on the most recent edition of the podcast, as seductively as they possibly can. So if you'd like to hear me, Matt, Andrew and Rich answering a telephone in a seductive manner, I suggest you go and get the latest edition of the Dave Berry Breakfast Show podcast. Right now, it's on with the show.

0: Coming up before 7 here on The Breakfast Show, I have your chance to be amongst the merchandise, to be the envy of everybody in your stratosphere, because you could be sipping it like Davy do from a heavily branded sippy cup. But to win it, well, we like to test your music knowledge, because this is where real music matters. And on a Monday, we have a game with my first, my last, my everything. Can you identify the band or artist responsible for a song I'm about to play you? However, I'm only playing you the first 1 second of it and the last 1 second of it. We're playing my first, my last, my everything next. On Friday, one lucky listener scored a life-changing £750,000 on Make Me a Winner. Will it be you this week?
1: Oh my God, my grandson's going to be so happy because half of that money's for him.
2: Oh!
1: He's severely disabled. You are joking me, aren't you? God, I can't believe it.
0: So we are going again with another £750,000. 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

0: It is 6:30 on your Monday morning. Coming up next, your chance to be amongst the merchandise. But right now, all your latest news, sport and weather with Andrea and Rich.
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2: Iran has fired multiple waves of missiles towards northern Israel in a major escalation of tensions between the two countries. Iran's Revolutionary Guards say it marks the start of what it calls a week of continuous strikes. Israel's military says Iran has made a grave mistake and has warned it's ready to strike back. The number of deaths linked to long waits in emergency departments across England's risen almost tenfold over the past decade. The Royal College of Emergency Medicine says there were more than 15,000 excess deaths last year. Meanwhile, new figures show hundreds of patients have been harmed in England in so-called never events. Overall, 121 of the incidents related to foreign objects, like cotton wool balls or guide wires being left inside someone after surgery. And the Prime Minister, Sir Keir Starmer, is launching what he calls a job centre in your pocket to get more people into work. New online AI tools are going to be trialled, which will provide 24/7 guidance on topics like career development and job applications.
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3: Former England cricketer Stuart Broad says there's an issue with the playing surface at Lord's that needs sorting. Ben Stokes' side wrapped up a 115-run win over New Zealand on day four of the first test. The MCC have admitted the pitch wasn't good enough. Broad says a higher standard is expected.
4: It should be the place that everyone wants to come and play, and I don't think there'll be many batters leaving this surface this week going, no, that was good fun.
3: Meanwhile, England have their penultimate warm-up match ahead of the Women's T20 World Cup. They take on Australia this afternoon in Cardiff. That's not the only World Cup we're building up to this week, of course, but a worrying sight last night as Christian Eriksen collapsed in a friendly against Ukraine. The good news is that Denmark's team doctor says Eriksen is doing well. You remember the former Tottenham and Manchester United midfielder previously suffered a cardiac arrest on the pitch. That was in their opening match against Finland at Euro 2020. And Alexander Zverev is the French Open tennis champion. After being a runner-up in three previous Grand Slams, the German second seed got past Flavio Caboli in an epic five-set match, which lasted over 4 hours in Paris.
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2: A wet start across England and Wales, sunshine and showers in Northern Ireland and Scotland with highs between 16 and 19 degrees.
5: 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Hang about, there'll be another one along soon.
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0: Monday.
1: Yeah.
0: Not you, Matt. I'm asking, are you feeling... You're meant to perk people up.
1: Yes,
0: you're feeling Monday out there, aren't you?
1: Yeah, I'm so pumped. It feels like a Friday night, Dave.
0: He's gone too far the other way. Let's try and just settle somewhere in the middle, shall we?
1: Yeah.
0: It's not Friday night, but it's not too Monday for us because, you know, we have the greatest job on earth, and that is because we get to give you the chance to sip it like Davey do from a usable purple cup.
1: Yeah.
0: It tastes so good.
2: I hope that's a Monday morning drink, not a Friday night drink.
3: Yeah. True.
1: Not a special coffee, normal.
0: So, my first, my last, my everything. If you're just joining us, well, let me tell you, I'm going to play you the first note and the last note of a song from a very popular band. And all you need to do is tell us who it is. So, without further ado, here we go. Who is this? Which band are responsible for this song? If you think you know, you'd like to win a sippy cup, call right now on 0330 123 1215. That is 0330 123 1215. You've got till 6:42 to enter. We will choose somebody at random. T's and C's are online. 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

Serge Pizzorno. 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

0: Good morning. You are listening to the Dave Berry Breakfast Show on Absolute Radio. It is Monday, so kick off your week by choosing the music that you want to hear, because we are but one breakfast show, but you choose the playlist. 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And to win our brand new merch and sip it like Davey do, the brand new reusable coffee cup, we are playing My First, My Last, My Everything, just from the first and last notes of one of their songs. Can you tell me who this is? Joining us right now, we have Michael. Good morning, Michael.
1: Morning, Dave. Morning, team. How you doing, boys?
0: Very good. Thank you, Michael. Welcome along to the show. Joins us every morning on the main station and 90s every now and again. Teaches people to lay bricks. So, Michael, I think the big question, first of all, is, are you a fan of the basket weave or the herringbone with a slight triangle outlaying header as a form of bricks?
1: I like a bit of herringbone personally, Dave.
0: Yeah, I do too. I mean, that's
2: your trendy talk is really good. We had tin hats last week, brick design this week. My lord. You trying to get a job on that fixed place?
0: Got to keep your options open in this
2: you
0: business.
2: You really
0: the business of show. So, Michael, who is it on My First, My Last, My Everything?
1: It's the massive U2, David.
0: Yes. Yes, Michael. It sure is. Congratulations. You have yourself a reusable sippy cup, which you can enjoy at your leisure. We will send it to you right now. Have a wonderful day ahead and a fantastic working week.
1: Yeah, thank you very much.
0: Nice one, Michael. Well done, my friend. And tomorrow, of course, we have another chance for you to be amongst the merch.

0: It is Monday morning, and if you're looking for your chance to win a life-changing sum of money, well, you've found the right place, because on the way, I'll remind you of all of the details you're going to need to enter brand new Make Me a Winner, where on Friday, yet again, we go big. We've got your chance to win £750,000. As well as that, 10 weeks of tickets returns, and this week, we're hell-bent on sending you to the State Fair Festival and Matt Dyson as your social ammunition.
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16: Iran has fired missiles at Israel in the first attack since a ceasefire was announced in April. Israel says the missiles were intercepted and its military is now preparing for further action. Tehran had warned it would respond after Israel carried out strikes on Beirut, claiming it was targeting a Hezbollah command center. Middle East correspondent Adam Parsons is in Jerusalem.
17: It is hard to believe that Israel will not respond to this attack on its soil by Iran. And if it does so, well, clearly there will be coordination, or certainly an attempt by the Israelis at coordination with the United States.
16: Here, hundreds of NHS patients in England have been harmed due to errors that should never have happened between April 2025 and March this year. They include operations on wrong body parts and surgical gloves being left behind after procedures. At least four people have died after an earthquake struck southern Philippines. It's triggered tsunami warnings in Indonesia and Japan. The Ukrainian president's in Downing Street for talks with Sir Keir Starmer and the leaders of Germany and France about ending the war with Russia. Last week, Russian President Vladimir Putin rejected a proposal for face-to-face talks. As it's revealed, the number of people using rental e-scooters in England has grown by more than 50% in a year. We're hearing from an emergency department doctor who tells us there's growing concern around the number of young people ending up in hospital with injuries from them.
18: The level of injuries is more significant than what we've seen before, and due to the increasing number of children who are having access to these things, the number of children who we're seeing in the emergency department is also going up.
16: Dr. Ian Dunwoody there, an emergency department consultant in Northern Ireland, who's warning things like e-bikes, e-scooters and scramblers are not toys. And we're going to be getting the details later on a load of new ways to help more people get into work. The Prime Minister's launching what he's calling a job centre in your pocket. There'll be advice for things like job applications and career development available 24/7.
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15: England cricket head coach Brendan McCullum says they have to be able to change their batting style depending on the surfaces they encounter. They got their summer off to a winning start with a 115-run victory over New Zealand in the first test at Lord's. That was in spite of a pitch that has received a lot of criticism, but McCullum says it's shown they can react to the conditions.
20: I thought conversations that our boys had throughout the test match was, well, from a coach's point of view, were fantastic. There was a real communication unfolding, and I think that allowed us to be slightly more adaptable when we needed.
15: Meanwhile, England have their penultimate warm-up match ahead of the Women's T20 World Cup. They take on Australia this afternoon in Cardiff. That's not the only World Cup we're building up to this week, of course, but a worrying sight last night is Christian Eriksen collapsed in a friendly against Ukraine. Now, good news from Denmark's team doctor. He says Eriksen is doing well. You remember the former Tottenham and Manchester United midfielder previously suffered a cardiac arrest on the pitch. That was in their opening match against Finland at Euro 2020. And Alexander Zverev is the French Open tennis champion. The German second seed got past Flavio Caboli in an epic five-set match. It lasted over 4 hours in Paris.
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16: A wet start across England and Wales. Sunshine and showers in Northern Ireland and Scotland with highs between 16 and 19 degrees.
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0: It is 12 minutes past 7 on your Monday morning. Hello, you. Welcome along to The Breakfast Show, where Matt Dyson has the social ammunition. Matt, what is going on out there?
1: Well, Dave, let's start the week with a today years old fact, shall we? This is a big one. It's up there with the Odeon fact that I brought you a couple of years ago. Remember that one? The Oliver Deutsch entertains our nation. Odeon fact that I still recount to this very day. If you're not aware of it, just look it up. Annabelle
0: Oh, you could tell everyone now. I mean,
1: well, it was just the guy who invented the Odeon was called Oliver Deutsch, and he entertains our nation. That's what Odeon stands for. It's amazing. Whenever you see an Odeon, I always think of it. And now we move on to Londis, from Odeon to Londis, because Annabelle Port, right, who formerly of the Absolute Radio Parish, she's got a great feed on Instagram called The Other British Museum, where she talks about the unsung icons of Britain and the stories behind them. And she has revealed why Londis is called Londis. Here is the history.
2: In 1959 Britain, small shopkeepers staged an uprising against the recent arrival of these supermarket giants. Corner shops were being decimated by these chains with their greater buying power and lower prices. Mm-hmm. So one man, Douglas Griffin, had a great idea. Possibly inspired by the Dutch company Spar, he set up Londis for shops who wanted independence but also wanted the big name and supply chain. The first was in Richmond, John Leach's Swift Store. Stores became Londis, which stands for London District Stores.
3: Wow. Now we know.
1: There you go, dropping it.
0: Do you know why that doesn't apply? Do you know why that doesn't speak to me on any level?
1: Why?
0: Where I'm from, it's Londis.
1: Londis. Well,
0: I'm going to pop over to Londis.
1: Londis.
0: Well, not Londis. Londis.
1: This is proof that you've been getting it wrong.
0: I know. London District. If I get any more proof of things I've gotten wrong over the years,
1: if nothing else, it stops people calling it Londis, because a lot of people do call it that, don't they? But it's London District, so you should be saying you're going down to London District Store. Do you want to leave him? That's what we need to start calling it. I say bring back the full name. Then we can all move on. London District Stores. What an amazing fact that no one knows.
0: Love that.
1: And then the other thing for you this morning, an old school gaming clip that's going to tickle your pickle if you loved a bit of like FIFA or John Madden on the PlayStation.
0: Well, you know I love a bit of FIFA. Yeah.
1: DJ team Dubtendo, where rave meets game, have reworked Craig David with EA Sports. It's a work of art.
0: Love it. So good. That's EA Sports.
1: It's in the game. Iconic ident at the end of any games. That is your social ammo action. It's viral. It's trending. It's gaining traction.
0: Thank you very much indeed, Matt Dyson. Right, if you're listening on the main station, this is Brand New Blossoms, Joke About Divorce on The Breakfast Show.

0: Is it weird that you claim on air to over 2.5 million people that you've been trotting out a fact everywhere you go for the last couple of years, only for that fact to be wrong, Matt?
1: Well, only slightly wrong.
0: Well, who invented the odium then?
1: I called him Oliver Deutsch.
0: But is that his name?
1: It's Oscar. Thank
0: it's
1: you Oscar. For all the people that have texted me about
0: it's Oscar
1: that.
0: Deutsch.
1: Oscar Deutsch.
0: Thank you.
1: Entertains our nation.
0: For putting Matt
1: I got
0: right.
1: the details on the facts slightly wrong. Some other people are saying it might not even be true. And actually, odium may come from the ancient Greek word odion, meaning a place for singing.
0: Oh, a place for singing, yeah.
1: Yeah. So,
0: I was about to say that.
2: How can we believe anything you tell everything us now about on the social
1: facts, everything about the facts may be false.
0: I like you're saying here, Rich. Basically, Matt, you're a liar, aren't you? You're a liar. You're a filthy liar.
2: Yeah.
0: And
2: we've
0: a cheat.
2: We've lost trust in you.
1: I don't blame you.
0: The whole bit. I've lost faith in the whole bit. That was the final ever social animation.
1: Oh, yeah. What a way to bow out.
0: We were going
1: to
0: do it just after nine, but I don't know if we can anymore. I don't know what to do. So is it weird that? That's the sentence that we'd like you to complete on your Monday morning. We always do. 8 to 12, 15. What I love about this is we do it every Monday. And so many of you have already got in touch. Like Adam in London says, is it weird that his friend Phil eats packing peanuts? Oh. Now, I had to Google them. There's those little
1: foam things.
0: Yeah, the savoury what's it, as I like to call them.
1: You should not eat them. I'm pretty sure you should
0: don't eat those, Phil.
3: I feel like some are made out of cornstarch now, so they are biodegradable.
0: Oh, really?
3: I still don't know whether you should eat them.
1: Yeah.
0: That's your award-winning journalist right there. Good. Knowing what packing peanuts is made of. I love that. Is it weird that I use a spoon to peel an orange?
3: Yeah.
0: Sounds like the kind of thing like my granddad would do, my Irish granddad.
3: I use my teeth, though.
0: You use teeth straight in there?
3: Yeah, just to start the peel, because otherwise, I catch underneath a nail.
0: I'm so privileged. I've become an easy peeler guy.
1: Oh, yes.
0: I just spoil myself,
3: you
0: know.
3: I don't need
0: a spoon, not
1: just
0: with an easy
1: use a
0: peeler.
1: Silver spoon,
0: straight out of my childhood mouth and into the easy peeler.
1: Spoon with a kiwi, I think, is more acceptable.
0: Oh, yeah.
1: Spoon with a kiwi.
0: That's the only way you're going to peel a kiwi.
1: It's a step too far.
3: The kiwi skin.
1: Oh, yeah. That's a new thing.
0: Do you know that Matt eats the entire apple?
1: Oh, yeah.
0: Do you know this yet? Because long-time listeners will know this.
1: Matt, core and all.
0: When we did Home Time together, what, 9 years ago now?
1: Yeah, long time.
0: I watched Matt eat an apple, because it was in the afternoon, obviously. He ate the whole thing before my very eyes.
3: In one go?
0: Whilst we were on air, which was even weird. A horse,
2: Just more proof we can't trust Matt.
0: we can't trust him, Rich. Which is why, in case you've wondered in Studio 2, the Booth of Truth, why Matt eats his breakfast out of the palm of my hand. That's why that happens. So 8, 12, 15, complete the sentence. Is it weird that? But right now, what's this? On Friday, we made Angie's dreams come true when we transferred her £750,000.
4: I'm going to ring him now because I'm telling you now, when I tell him I won, he will not believe me. I'm in shock.
0: And this Friday, we have your chance to win the same amount of money. 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
25: Radio travel. Some big delays for the M25 clockwise in Surrey, just after Leatherhead Junction 9. Accident involving a lorry, a 45-minute wait. Severe hold-ups anti-clockwise in Essex. Three lanes shut. M11 to Waltham Abbey, Junction 27 to 26. That's repairs after a fuel spill. M6 North in Greater Manchester, also three lanes down. Bryn to Orrell, Junction 25 to 26. There's been a serious collision. Accident as well on the M6 South, Junction 27 to 26. And big delays for the M8 North Lanarkshire. Eastbound had an accident earlier, junction 6 to 5.
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1: Yes, 10 Weeks of Tickets is back on The Breakfast Show. And this week, we want to send you to the State Fair Festival to see the likes of, there's some big hitters here, Kings of Leon, Counting Crows, Alanis Morissette, Skunk Anansie, Kit Moore, Razorlight, Elvis Costello, The Lumineers, The Coral, and Katie Tunstall. And we kick the week off with a classic game of Bag O' Bands. Matt, how's it work?
2: It's time for me to rummage once again. I'm off to the State Fair Festival myself. I've packed my big old festival bag with all my camping kit and caboodle inside. Also hidden inside are a series of items which relate to questions about bands on the bill. We're looking for one caller to come to air and answer three questions correctly. Do that and you're on your way to the festival.
1: Thank you very much indeed, Matt. So, would you like to play Bag O' Bands? If you would like to play, call right now on 0330 123 1215. That is 0330 123 1215. You could be winning a pair of tickets to the State Fair Festival. Lines are going to close at 7:40 a.m. We will choose one person at random. T's and C's, they're online.
0: It's 10 weeks of tickets.

0: So, coming up next on your Monday morning, well, we've got your chance to win big on 10 weeks of tickets, your chance to be at State Fair Festival, seeing the likes of the Kings of Leon and Counting Crows and Lars Morissette and our friend Skunk Anansie and Kit Moore and Razor Light and Elvis Costello and many, many more. Plus, of course, well, is it weird that 8, 12, 15, Emma in Wolverhampton says, "Morning, Dave, is it weird that I like to play with my feet sometimes as a comfort? Push my socks between my toes."
1: No. That's all right, isn't it? I suppose.
2: 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No one's offended by that. Yeah.
3: 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It's your own feet. I think it's fine.
0: Yeah. Yeah. So don't push the socks of another person's toes. Yeah, between their toes. That's good advice. Yeah, as long as you're doing it to yourself, Emma, you're absolutely fine.
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2: Long delay, around 45 minutes for the clockwise M25 in Surrey, just after Leatherhead Junction 9. Accident involving a lorry, it's closed two lanes. And severe delays anti-clockwise in Essex, with three lanes down. M11 to Waltham Abbey, Junction 27 to 26. That's repair work after a fuel spill. Ongoing big delays, northbound M6, Greater Manchester, Bryn to Orrell, Junction 25 to 26, after a collision. There's also an accident on the M6 South, Junction 27 to 26. An obstruction on the eastbound M62 at Rochdale, Junction 20.
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0: It is Monday morning, and this week here on The Breakfast Show, we are hell-bent on sending you to State Fair Festival to see the musical stylings of the Kings of Leon and Counting Crows and Alanis Morissette and Skunk Anansie and Kit Moore and Razorlight and Elvis Costello and many, many more as we play firm fan favourite Bag-O Bands. Matt has packed up his festival bag, and residing inside are a series of items which relate to questions about the bands on the bill. Get all three questions right and you're heading to the State Fair Festival. And playing this morning, we have Debs. Good morning, Debs.
1: Good morning. Good to be on the show.
0: It's great having you on the show. Are you ready to play Bag-O Bands?
1: I am so ready to play Bag-O Bands.
0: Well, here we go. Matt, get rummaging in your big old bag there.
2: Take a look.
0: Let's have a look inside, shall we?
2: It's all the metal stuff.
0: There we go.
2: I'll take with me.
0: Is that plain?
2: I'm not sure why that's in there yet.
0: Very nice. Been shaving down your doorway.
2: One specific thing I'm looking for. Ooh. Here, it's my all-time favourite 17th century painting of the world's longest reigning monarch. It's the King of France. I always take it with me. The King of France, Louis, when he was in the capital of the Auvergne-Rhône-Alpes region, Louis XIV, or as I like to affectionately call him, my favourite little King of Leon.
0: Okay, so it's easy to tell which one of our three producers wrote these questions this morning. Was it the History Boy podcast co-host of mine, Old Swiss? Was it Mark or was it Ellie? It was Old Swiss. So what is the name of Kings of Leon debut album? Is it Youth and Young Manhood or Age and Wrinkly Bits?
1: I think it's Youth and Young Manhood.
0: Is correct. Well done. That is one down and two to go. Unzipping it again, are you? Yeah, why do you keep closing it?
2: I don't know why I keep closing it weird, silently it? And then unzipping it.
0: It's weird how, you know, producer Oswald has got enough time to look into 17th century paintings and monarchs, but not enough time to redo any audio.
2: Oh, I can't find what I'm looking for. I'm so hungry. I need to cut this bread that I've got to take with me. I've got 10,000 spoons in here when all I need is a knife. Oh, how ironic.
0: Isn't that ironic? Complete the title of this Alanis Morissette song, Hand in My Pocket or Hand in My Puppet?
1: It's Hand in My Pocket.
0: It is Hand in My Pocket. Well done. So there's just one more question remaining. One more correct answer, and we are sending you to State Fair Festival. Matt, I noticed you zipped up your bag again.
2: Yeah, sorry.
0: Then. Yeah, okay. I'll zip that straight away.
2: I need to look in it because it's going to be pretty sunny at the festival, so I'm going to need my SPF. I need my SPF, right? Whereas I've got everything else. I've got my moisturiser, my hyaluronic acid, my cleanser, my lip balm. All of my favourite skin tings are in there. Remember that show?
0: Yeah. So, Skin is the lead singer of which band on the State Fair lineup? Is she the front person of Punk But Fancy or Skunk Anansie?
1: It's Skunk Anansie.
0: Yes. We're off the State Fair Festival.
1: Oh my gosh.
0: Well done.
1: Oh my gosh.
0: Enjoy it. Who are you taking with you?
1: Thank you so much. I'm going to take my son because he is a massive fan of a band called Buffalo Cowboy who we're playing on the Sunday.
0: Oh, of course.
2: Nice.
0: Absolutely. Thank you ever so much for tuning in. We have your chance to win again on home time at 4 p.m. We've got your chance to see Snow Patrol in Crystal Palace.

0: 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Plus, I urge you, complete the sentence. Is it weird that the number 81215?
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9: A fragile ceasefire in the Middle East is on the brink of collapse after tensions escalated overnight between Iran and Israel. Tehran launched strikes on Israel in retaliation for their continued hits on Lebanon. Israel's fired back, despite Donald Trump reportedly telling Benjamin Netanyahu not to respond. US correspondent David Blevins is in Washington.
16: We have also heard from the Pentagon, by the way. They say there has been no US military involvement in defending Israel against these Iranian strikes, but that it is, in their words, an active situation and they are continuing to monitor it.
9: Four people have been killed by an earthquake in the Philippines. A tsunami alert's been issued in Indonesia and Japan after the 4.8 magnitude quake. More than 400 so-called never events have happened in the NHS in England in the past 12 months. They include having the wrong body part operated on or items left inside patients after surgery. An NHS spokesperson said staff work exceptionally hard to keep patients safe, and incidents like these are extremely rare. Elsewhere, the number of deaths linked to long waits in emergency departments in England has risen almost tenfold over the past decade. The Royal College of Emergency Medicine claims there were 15,860 excess deaths in 2025. That's 305 people dying every week. President Dr. Ian Higginson says it's unacceptable.
17: If this was any other part of society, or indeed any other part of the health service, this would be a national scandal. And our patients deserve the attention that they are not getting. We're calling on the government to stop the quick fixes and to start coming up with long-term strategic solutions.
9: The NHS says it's bringing down waiting times outside A&E departments. It's reported a ban on social media for under-16s is set to be announced within the next 10 days. It follows a nationwide consultation that closed last month. And if you're looking for a new job today, Sir Keir Starmer's launching what he's calling a job centre in your pocket to get more people into work. New online AI tools will give tips on career development and job applications 24/7.
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19: Former England cricketer Stuart Broad says there's an issue with the playing surface at Lord's that needs sorting. Ben Stokes' side wrapped up a 115-run win over New Zealand on day four of the first test. The MCC have admitted the pitch wasn't good enough. Broad says a higher standard is expected.
20: It should be the place that everyone wants to come and play, and I don't think there'll be many batters leaving this surface this week going, oh, that was good fun.
19: Meanwhile, England have their penultimate warm-up match ahead of the Women's T20 World Cup. They take on Australia this afternoon in Cardiff. That's not the only World Cup we're building up to this week, of course, but a worrying sight last night. Christian Eriksen collapsed in a friendly against Ukraine. Now, the good news is that Denmark's team doctor says Eriksen is doing well. You'll remember the former Tottenham and Manchester United midfielder previously suffered a cardiac arrest on the pitch. That was in their opening match against Finland at Euro 2020. And Thomas Tuchel has confirmed Declan Rice will be England's vice-captain for this summer's tournament. The Arsenal midfielder is set to feature in England's final friendly before it all gets underway. That match is against Costa Rica on Wednesday night.
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9: A wet start across England and Wales, sunshine and showers in Northern Ireland and Scotland, and highs between 16 and 19 degrees.
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0: It is coming up to 12 minutes past 8 on your Monday morning. Welcome along to The Breakfast Show. So, basically, is it weird that... Gary in Southport says, Dave, is it weird that I dip my ham sandwiches in my cup of tea because I love a soggy butty and I like the way the butter floats on top of the tea? Yes, Gary. Yes, it most definitely
1: is. How many times?
2: And tea, yeah.
1: How many times have I had to tell you from Yorkshire, stop putting things in your tea?
3: Yeah.
1: Just stop dipping things in tea.
2: You're Yorkshire's really finest. Please. Now. You're
0: Yorkshire's
2: really angry
0: finest. So, is it weird that yesterday I went to a very swanky London hotel to celebrate an occasion and there was an afternoon tea happening?
3: Yeah.
0: And there was a pianist and the pianist was playing. You know, when you've been to a swanky afternoon tea and you hear the pianist and you're celebrating your nan's birthday. Day,
3: right,
0: and you get those tiny little sandwiches and you get a little scone. You know the kind of thing
3: dip
0: I'm talking about.
3: Yeah, yeah,
0: dip them in your tea, you know, just exactly like Gary does. Well, I tried to capture this moment and I want to do a little quiz here, little on-the-spot quiz. The pianist was playing all of the classics. It was Chopin, Chopin, all of those guys. So he was playing all of those things that I know so well and a little bit of Mozart. Then it changed.
3: Mm.
0: And this is what I recorded. Can you identify? Now, I recorded this on my phone at the table, so it's not the best audio you're going to hear.
3: Okay.
0: It's like one of the producers got it.
3: big.
0: What's this, do you think?
1: Oh!
3: They recognise that.
1: I know this.
2: Andrea.
3: Oh, I know.
2: No,
3: Andrea.
2: I don't know.
0: No, Rick, I think Rick's buzzed in first.
1: It was Thundercats.
0: Yes.
2: It's Thundercats.
3: Yes. Yeah.
0: The guy, the swanky London Hotel afternoon tea with the finger sandwiches and the scones and the cream. Is it weird that he started playing Thundercats?
2: Yeah,
3: it doesn't feel as classy now for some reason.
0: It's definitely Thundercats, isn't it?
1: Yeah, definitely. Did he spot you and think, I need to dumb it down the level a little bit? Is that what it was? too much classical stuff here for today.
3: Possibly that was it. I heard it. I just heard him saying chop it. So it might be now is the time.
0: To Mozart, he did them all. I mean, he really did Constable. He did the whole gambit. But that is weird, isn't it?
3: That is very weird. Yeah,
0: but I enjoyed it.
3: What a tune!
0: Yeah, I mean, it was a bit embarrassing when I stood up and gave him a standing ovation.
3: Yeah.

0: It's 18 minutes past 8. Welcome along to the only breakfast show in the world where you get to choose the playlist. And if you're listening on the main station, that there was the brand new one by the Rolling Stones, which is a lovely thing to say out loud as a radio presenter. The brand new one by the Rolling Stones on Absolute Radio. Now, Mark in Darlaston questions us by asking, is it weird that I drink Worcestershire sauce straight out of the bottle?
1: If you're sharing the bottle, I feel like that's probably not the most hygienic way to enjoy it.
0: I don't think Mark stood around by the swings in the park, Andrea.
2: Yeah. Well, it's quite handy, I suppose. It's quite a small bottle, so as Journey Juice, a bottle of Worcester sauce works out quite well, doesn't it? Just have a quick sip.
1: The Worcester sauce, the buzz ball, one in each hand.
0: Ooh. It's a problem drinker, but in a very different way. Dear team, is it weird that after flushing the upstairs toilet, I sometimes like to rush downstairs, out the back door, and onto the driveway, lift the manhole cover, and see if I got there before the offending item? So this is real life poo sticks from Craig.
2: It is. Lovely.
0: He adds, I usually win. Craig, this is very weird behaviour. I mean, this is the point of this whole segment.
2: Why? It's like man versus plumbing, isn't it? Bizarre thing to do with yourself.
3: Celebrate with a swig of Worcester sauce.
2: Yeah,
3: weird.
0: That's what caused the problem in the first place, I imagine. Craig, Mark, Craig. Keep them coming. The number is 81215. Complete the sentence, is it weird that... But right now, it's this. On Friday, listener Angie answered the call poolside on holiday and scored a life-changing £750,000 on Make Me a Winner. Will it be you this week?
4: Oh my God, my grandson's going to be so happy because half of that money's for him.
1: Oh!
4: He's severely disabled. You are joking me, aren't you? 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
24: Severe delays for the M25, clockwise in Kent, the motorway blocked just after the QE2 bridge, junctions 1B to 2, a couple of lorries collided. Further along the clockwise in Surrey, also an accident involving a lorry just after Leatherhead, junction 9. And anti-clockwise, three lanes closed in Essex, M11 to Waltham Abbey, junction 27 to 26, after a fuel spill. Delays around an hour for the M6 south in the West Midlands, M54 to the M5, junctions 10A to 8. And a big delay into Greater Manchester, a collision on the M6 south from Standish, junction 27 to 26.
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0: It is your Monday morning, and thanks to you, they are coming in thick and fast. Caroline questions, Dave, is it weird that I drive to work and I count the bin lorries I pass because when they come out of the depot, they remind me of the bank job in Die Hard. So I'm trying to work out if I need to call the police and warn them of an impending robbery. Okay. There's a lot going on there.
1: Yeah, there's a lot going on. Yeah.
0: What a way of starting your day.
2: Very serious business.
0: I don't know if I could just let it go, Caroline. Yeah. It is quite weird, but just let it go. Emma Wooding from Wigan says, Dave, is it weird that I eat a Snickers upside down so I can feel the texture of the nutty chocolate on my tongue?
2: Oh, yeah.
1: I'm not sure I understand that. Upside down from upside the bottom down of
2: Snickers.
1: The bar?
2: Yeah. Yeah. Turn it round, yeah.
0: I don't know why. I feel like I need to use this.
3: Like redacted.
0: Yeah, I don't know why.
2: Nougat's normally on the bottom, isn't it?
0: Yeah.
2: I
0: mean,
2: yeah. Okay, so you're twisting it round. I mean, I did it with an ice cream Mars bar this very weekend.
0: Did you?
2: Yeah, caramel on the tongue. Well, it wasn't that. It was an Aldi fake
3: redacted
2: ice cream Mars bar. Titan. I twisted around a
3: redacted
2: Titan this very week.
0: Is he one of the gladiators?
2: He might be.

0: It is Monday morning. Thanks for joining us here on Absolute Radio, where the rumours are true. Yet again, we are taking over the iconic London Palladium. We're doing so on Sunday, the 15th of November, and for good cause, because we want to raise money for Prostate Cancer UK to support that amazing charity which raises awareness of the most common cancer amongst men. Now, all profits from our ticket sales will go straight to the charity, and you'll be having a laugh along the way. Yes, it is the biggest comedy night in radio. John Richardson and Matt Ford will be back as hosts, and I will have the great honour of revealing the lineup of performers later on in the year. But of course, as it's all of the best comedians in the UK, and it's at the London Palladium, and it's for charity, tickets sell out fast. So get yours right now by heading to absoluteradio.co.uk/tickets.
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14: Severe delays continue for the M25 clockwise in Kent, just after the QE2 bridge, junctions 1B to 2, with a collision involving a couple of lorries. Further along the clockwise in Surrey, also had an accident involving a lorry just after Leatherhead Junction 9, and anti-clockwise in Essex, there's lane closures after a spillage, M11 to Waltham Abbey, junction 27 to 26. Big delay coming out of Lancashire on the M6 South, a collision Standish to Orrell, junction 27 to 26. Also an accident on the northbound A1M in West Yorkshire, junctions 43 to 44.
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0: Welcome along to the Dave Berry Breakfast Show on your Monday morning, where we are chucking it about a bit when it comes to the things that make you different, the things that make you quirky, the things that, quite frankly, make you weird. Now, the number is 81215. Dave, team, is it weird that I put a clean plate in the dishwasher to act as an example and inspire the others?
1: That's a great idea.
0: Chris and Crawley. Yeah.
2: Motivational place.
3: Yeah, I think it works. Does it inspire
1: go get them, guys.
3: The dishwasher to really go for it a bit
4: Look
3: more?
4: Look at me. You could be like this.
5: Yeah. I mean, it's quite a nice
3: this
5: idea.
3: This is best practice. This is how we want it to look, okay? So you can do it.
0: Thank you very much indeed to Chris. Thank you, everybody, for sharing your quirks on your Monday morning.

0: 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And on top of all that, Matt Dyson has the social ammunition. It's coming next.
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15: A fragile ceasefire in the Middle East is on the brink of collapse after tensions escalated overnight between Iran and Israel. Tehran launched missile strikes on Israel in retaliation for their continued hits on Lebanon, and Israel's fired back, despite Donald Trump reportedly telling Benjamin Netanyahu not to respond. Alex Gander is a spokesperson for the Israeli embassy in the UK. He insists that Washington understands Israel's position.
16: The relationship is good and will continue to be good. There are challenges regarding Iran and regarding Hezbollah, and I think it's something that needs to be very clear. We need to end this once and for all.
15: At least four people have died after an earthquake struck the Philippines. It's triggered tsunami warnings in Indonesia and Japan. Newly released figures show hundreds of NHS patients in England have been harmed due to errors that should never have happened between 2025 and this year. They include operations on wrong body parts and surgical gloves being left behind after procedures. An NHS spokesperson said staff work exceptionally hard to keep patients safe, and incidents like these are extremely rare. It's looking like we're now very much on the verge of getting a ban on social media for under-16s. We're hearing reports the Prime Minister's looking at making the announcements in the next 10 days. It could include a blanket ban similar to one in Australia, but Minister Baroness Jackie Smith says nothing's been agreed yet.
6: This isn't a question of whether we will act on some of the concerns around social media use for young people. It's what we should most appropriately do. So we're looking at international evidence, we're looking at what we've heard from young people and parents themselves, but also what the expert evidence tells us.
15: A government consultation ended last month, and a job centre in your pocket is how a new tool to help people get into work is being described. Using AI, it's going to provide 24/7 advice on things like job applications and career development.
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17: Christian Eriksen is said to be doing well after he collapsed during Denmark's match with Ukraine yesterday. The former Premier League midfielder was fitted with a pacemaker after suffering a cardiac arrest during a Euros match back in 2021. Thomas Tuchel has confirmed Declan Rice will be the Three Lions vice captain for this summer's World Cup. The Arsenal midfielder is set to feature in England's final friendly before it all gets underway. That match is against Costa Rica on Wednesday night, and we have another World Cup starting this week on home soil. England's women have their penultimate warm-up match ahead of the T20 World Cup. They take on Australia this afternoon in Cardiff.
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15: A wet start across England and Wales, sunshine and showers in Northern Ireland and Scotland, and highs between 14 and 18 degrees.
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0: It is Monday morning. You are listening to the Dave Berry Breakfast Show, and it is a charm having you on board. And you are just in time for Matt Dyson with his legendary social ammunition. Matt, I know people are going to love this, particularly if, like you and your team, they are addicted to social media.
1: Yeah, so you're there, you're doom scrolling, you're just seeing what comes up, and there's the most mundane daily events turned into content by influencers on Instagram. Just really boring things that they make about a minute's worth of content.
0: Can I just interrupt you very quickly, Matt? Speaking of that, what I'm going to do, Dave_Berry_Insta, I'm going to film Matt's feet while he does this section, and I'm going to post it on my Instagram. Are you okay with that? Do you mind?
1: Is this for OnlyFans?
2: Only feet.
1: Here we go. Only feet.
2: Okay,
1: there we go.
2: Carry on.
1: Yes, so it's Joseph Aldous is his name. It's a parody of Come With Me. And he's going to take us on a journey as he turns on a light switch.
3: Oh.
1: A mundane daily event. Here he is.
4: Come with me to turn on a light switch. So I usually turn on a light switch when I need more light in a room. It's a great way to introduce light to a space quickly and without too much effort. You'll typically need more light in a room in the evenings or when it's a bit cloudy.
1: Yeah.
4: First, I like to select my light.
0: It's so bang on,
4: and
0: isn't
4: my
0: it?
4: Light switch. This is a really important step for me. If you pick the wrong light switch, you can end up turning on the wrong light, which might light up the wrong space. Which
1: the music's perfect.
4: Making. So you just need to make sure that you've picked the right one in the room that you're trying to light up, and then you should be good to go. And I approach my light switch, brilliant. And you can do this from whatever angle works best for you and your family. And then, really important, make sure you've got the right switch, and then switch it on. And that's it. And now the light is on. And if I want to reverse the process, I just go the other way.
1: Wow.
3: Wow, but what if I don't have a light switch? people tend to do on the internet.
1: Yes, exactly. It's amazing stuff. I share it on my Instagram story. She'll be talking about it later, and I've saved your data.
0: And if you want to see Matt's trainers, I'm posting them right now.

0: Thank you for joining us here on Absolute Radio, where real music matters. It is your Monday morning, and last night, the one and only Ben Burrell, back from 1pm, by the way, on Absolute Radio, took you back to 1996 with his brand new documentary, The Year Everything Changed. Do you think Ben will ever stop making documentaries?
1: He lives for it.
0: He's obsessed with documentaries, isn't he?
1: He loves it.
0: But do you know what? He does a fantastic job at them. And you are so lucky to be able to listen back to it right now on Rayo, because of course 1996, the year everything changed, is because there was Nebworth, there was Euro 96, there was Trainspotting, there were the Spice Girls.
1: Oh, what a year it was.
0: The Year Everything Changed featured Jonathan Pearce. It featured presenters and journalists, including our very good friend Kate Thornton, a good friend of The Breakfast Show.
1: Excellent.
0: And many more, all with the voice of the 90s, Mitch Johnson, as your guide.
1: Wow.
0: The Year That Everything Changed by Ben Burrell is available right now to enjoy on demand, as I say, on Rayo. On Friday, we made Angie's dreams come true when we transferred her £750,000.
2: I'm going to ring him now, because I'm telling you now, when I tell him I won, he will not believe me. 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

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I am but here to offer up some suggestions. I'm going to focus in on Absolute Radio, on 90s and on 70s. So if you stick with the main station, this is on the way. Yes, it's the Lars, and There She Goes, coming up before 10. Whereas, if you fancy something from the 90s, one of the all-time great covers, originally of the Simon and Garfunkel Parish, now the property of the Lemonheads, Mrs. Robinson is on the way. And coming up on Absolute Radio 70s, a band that need no introduction. Stumbling Dice. Coming up on 70, so whatever you fancy, get involved on your smart speaker, on our app name Rayo, or of course we are right there on your digital radio.

0: It is Monday morning. You are listening to the Dave Berry Breakfast Show, where I have one simple question for you right now. 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So thanks to Everywhere At Once, powered by the National Lottery, there will be more live music on your doorstep, and we want to help you win your way in. 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

Pizzorno. 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

0: that is it. The first breakfast show of the week is now done. And of course, this show, like every other show, gets a name. Is it going to be named I'm Going Down to London District Stores, Do You Want Anything? Or Packing Peanuts Are the Savoury What's It? Or Straight Out of My Childhood Mouth and Into the Easy Peeler? No, it is not going to be named any of those.
1: No.
0: It is going to be named You're a Lie, You're a Cheat, and You Eat Your Breakfast Out of My Hand.
1: Oh, wow. Yeah, that was you that said that, wasn't it?
0: When you
1: said
0: you.
1: And you're now going to start feeding me like a horse.
0: Yes, I am going to start feeding you like a horse. So you can listen back to the show right now, should you want to. It's available on our app. Its name is Rayo. As for us, well, we'll be back with you tomorrow morning from 6. Until then, stay safe, stay entertained. Arrivederci.
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8: The top stories this hour. Iran and Israel have exchanged missile strikes as a fragile ceasefire hangs in the balance. Tehran struck Israel in response to their ongoing attacks on Lebanon. It's despite reportedly being told not to respond by Donald Trump. The Israeli military says it's carrying out airstrikes in western and central Iran. Sir Keir Starmer's reportedly poised to announce a ban on social media for under-16s. It follows a nationwide consultation that closed last month, but political correspondent Alex Rogers says the details are still unclear.
9: The Times is saying that he wants to stop some high-risk platforms while allowing access to some that are maybe a bit safer. So we don't really know what that looks like. So it does feel like maybe the debate around that could prolong things as well. Is there a bit more of kicking the can down the road?
8: More than 400 so-called never events have happened in the NHS in England in the past 12 months. They include having the wrong body part operated on or items being left inside patients after surgery. An NHS spokesperson says incidents like these are extremely rare. And Leeds Rhinos legend Kevin Sinfield revealed the route for his seventh and final annual challenge to raise awareness and funds to support the MND community after the death of his best friend and former Rhinos teammate Rob Burrow. He's going to do seven ultra marathons in 7 days.
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8: Wet and windy today, though drier and brighter this afternoon. Cool for June with highs between 16 and 18 degrees. That's the latest. I'm Andrea Fox.
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Boxing Day, when I come around. Good morning. This is Leona Graham. Welcome to the show. Hope you had a good weekend. I went to a wedding in Kent. It actually had weather warnings on the app as we were going down there for heavy rain and wind. But it made no difference. We all had such a brilliant time. It was a fantastic wedding. Danced a lot. And I met a radio legend, Tony Blackburn. He was absolutely hilarious and so much fun. I'll tell you more about that on the show this morning. Also, on the way back, I went to a cafe called Nell's Caff. If you work there or know that one, hello to you.

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0: Hear a song once, don't hear it again all day. This is the No Repeat Guarantee on Absolute Radio. I want to hear from you on the show this morning. How was your weekend? Were you at an event affected by the awful weather on Saturday? Were you at a gig, a festival? Were you at home doing some DIY? Get a shout out. Text me now on 81215 or WhatsApp me 0330 123 1215. We'll hear about Andrea's weekend and more about mine shortly. But first... from Suffolk won £750,000 on Friday. She was actually already on holiday at the time when she took the call. She was in Spain. Now, you can win this week. And this is how. Text WIN to 81215. 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Enter at makemeawinner.co.uk where you'll also find the rules for this network competition or call 03434 156 317. Calls charged at the standard rate over 18s only. And lines will close at 5 o'clock on Friday afternoon when Gemma Atkinson could be calling you. Make me a
1: winner. Hello, it's Matt from Verisure. You pressed the SOS button?
2: Yeah, my phone's died and there's someone in the garden. 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

0: 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Andrea Fox, hello, how are you?
1: Hello, hi, I'm good, how are you?
0: Good, thank you. How was your weekend?
1: Lovely. I didn't die during the triathlon. I did, in fact, survive.
0: You are here. So what was it like doing the triathlon?
1: Horrible. I hate every single minute of it, but then I feel great at the end of it. So I have signed up for next year.
0: Okay, so you're not one of those that gets endorphins whilst exercising and really enjoy it?
1: No, I kept cycling past my husband who was cheering me on and saying, I hate this. Remind me I hate this.
0: I'm exactly the same. I don't enjoy it at all. So I went to that wedding.
1: Yes, and?
0: Well, met Tony Blackburn and he was so funny.
1: Oh, really?
0: And we were talking about, because he's obviously works in radio, and we were talking about, you know, radio chat a little bit and types
1: industry
0: of...
1: Types
0: of contracts you have, how long they are, etc. And he goes, yeah, I'm on a lifetime contract. And I was like, oh, that's really good. He went, yeah, a year and a half.
1: Hey.
0: I thought it was so funny. You know, he's actually 83.
1: Shut up.
0: Yeah.
1: Really?
0: So I just thought that joke was hilarious. But he was cracking jokes all evening and we danced and it was so much fun. So I want to hear from you. How was your weekend? Text me now on 81215 or send me a WhatsApp 0330 123 1215.

0: Never Tear Us Apart on Absolute Radio. Before that, Sam Fender. Morning, Leona. I went to a vintage fair on Saturday, got wet through, but was a great weekend. Saw loads of vintage cars. That is from Louise, who WhatsApped me. Hi to Rick and Gina. We were at Madness at the Scarborough Open Air Theatre, and there was some light rain, but it didn't dampen our spirits at all, and it was absolutely brilliant. Glad to hear it. Hi to Al, who saw Shed 7 in Halifax at the weekend, and then this week is going to see Embrace on Wednesday. I interviewed Danny from Embrace, currently on my podcast, if you want to look that up. And Embrace's song Gravity was the lovely couple's first dance song at the weekend as well. So really love that track. Get in touch with me. How is your weekend? Text me on 81215 or WhatsApp 0330 123 1215. 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

Counting Crows, Mr. Jones on Absolute Radio. Hi to Nikki in Broadstairs. Leona, the weekend was a bit boring because it was lots of housework and chores in preparation for this weekend's birthday celebrations. We're going to have cocktails and canapes for my 40th, says Nikki. You see, there's always a calm before the storm. Getting the house ready is all part of the process. You're going to have a wonderful weekend. Hi to Adrian. Leona, it was our annual lads trip away at the weekend. Six of us went to Poland. Great place. It rained, but it didn't rain in the bars. There's a life lesson right there. When it rains, go to a pub.

0: 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News at 11 coming up. Songs on the way from REM and Crowded House. And I'll also be talking about awful album covers.
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19: Top stories this hour. The Prime Minister's confirmed he wants to see a ban on young people sending and receiving sexually explicit images. Sir Keir Starmer wants tech companies operating in the UK to bring in controls to stop the images being sent. Speaking at London Tech Week, he warned firms the government will step in if they don't comply with his demand.
20: This is not an impossible challenge. These are some of the most innovative companies in the world, and I believe they can solve it. But if they choose not to, then we will act and we will change the law.
19: It's also reported he's set to announce a social media ban for under-16s within the next 10 days. Iran and Israel have fired missiles at each other for the first time since a fragile ceasefire came into force in April. Tehran says it begins a week of continuous strikes in retaliation for Israeli attacks on Lebanon. And it's thought Christian Eriksen will be discharged from hospital soon. Denmark's team doctor says he spoke with a 34-year-old this morning and he's in good spirits after collapsing on the pitch during the country's friendly with Ukraine yesterday.
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19: Wet and windy today, though drier and brighter this afternoon. Cool for June with highs between 16 and 18 degrees. That's the latest. I'm Andrea Fox.
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0: music matters. Your sanity while you work matters. The productivity of a happy and motivated workforce matters. So just by listening to the No Repeat Guarantee, you're boosting the UK economy. Well done, you.
1: Absolute Radio. Some

Florence and the Machine, You've Got the Love, which is a cover version of the Candy Staten song. This is the No Repeat Guarantee. Now, some people collect rare vinyl, but one man called Steve Goldman collects records with terrible album covers. And his collection is so extensive now, it's on display at the Mansfield Museum in Nottinghamshire, celebrating some of the most gloriously awful record sleeves ever produced. Can you think of any? What, in your opinion, is the worst ever record sleeve? Now, for me, I think it's Bon Jovi's Slippery When Wet, the UK edition, which is basically just a bin bag with water on top of it. Because what actually happened was they had something a little bit more explicit, although these days it wouldn't have seemed so, but it was in the 80s. And they said, you can't have that. So John Bon Jovi was like, okay, look, just go outside, take a picture of this bin bag and I'll spray it down with some water. And it will go with the title Slippery When Wet, resulting in a terrible album cover. So what do you think is the worst album cover that you can think of or that you might have in your collection? Text me now on 81215 or WhatsApp me.

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0: 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Hi to Tony. Worst album cover is Metallica with Metallica from 1991. Yes, also known as the Black Album because it's just, well, a black album. I think there was meant to be some kind of gloss images that didn't really work with the matte versus the gloss, and it just came out as a black album. Yes, not very creative, although when you look back at it now, you think, is it art? That it's just called the Black Album, a bit like the Beatles' White Album. Tell me about the worst album covers that you have, in your opinion, on Absolute Radio. Text me now. 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Calls charged at the standard rate over 18s only. And lines close at 5pm on Friday when Gemma Atkinson will make the call. Good luck. Razorlight on the way and the current single from the Foo Fighters.
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14: 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Later this week, expect a refreshing iced coffee, made for picnics with picky bits and nowhere to be until 6. 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

Absolute Radio, where real music matters. We're talking about album covers today. There is a museum in Nottinghamshire displaying awful album covers. What do you think should be included? Hi to David in Colwyn Bay, who says the album Abominog by Uriah Heep. When I was 12 years old, this scared the wits out of me. I've Googled it. It's a horrible image. I agree. Leona, it has to be Limp Bizkit presents Chocolate Starfish and the Hot Dog Flavoured Water from Andy, decorating in Aberdeen, who says it's five scary little dudes lying around in infused meat. And hi to Dave from Angmering. Worst album cover is The Beatles' Yesterday and Today, the original one. I think they had to replace it. It was so awful. In fact, it is so awful, I don't even want to describe it to you. This is the Foo Fighters. Tell me your worst album covers, please.

0: Love Will Tear Us Apart. This is Absolute Radio. Hear a song once, don't hear it again all day, because we have the No Repeat Guarantee. And right now on our website, you can win a night under the stars glamping, thanks to new movie Disclosure Day from Steven Spielberg. It's a gripping sci-fi thriller that'll have you on the edge of your seat, starring Emily Blunt, Josh O'Connor, Colin Firth and Colman Domingo. And it's one to see on the biggest screen possible. Head to our website to win that trip, including two nights glamping, plus dinner and drinks, as well as an amazing stargazing kit and telescope. And don't miss Disclosure Day in cinemas this Wednesday. Now, we've been talking about album cover sleeves, the title track of an album next. This album cover is a distinct, well, let's just go with the word minimalist. There's not much happening. It's a kind of sky blue background with a picture of the band. That's it, and it's on the way.
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Absolute Radio, where real music matters on a Monday. Almost into Monday afternoon, talking about awful album covers. And hi to Jerry in Yateley in Hampshire. Tomato by Yes is an awful album cover. You're not the first person to suggest that. I've had a look at the image. I don't even understand what's going on in that picture. Keep them coming. Text me on 81215. There is now a museum of awful album covers in Mansfield. What do you think should be included? It's Kings of Leon. Waste a Moment. Absolute Radio.

0: Dancing in the Moonlight on Absolute Radio. A song that was played at the wedding I was at the weekend. And the DJ there, of course, me being a DJ, I was watching the wedding DJ. And he had to stop the whole proceedings on two occasions and restart his computer because he was having software issues.
1: Entertainment news.
0: Bring back records and CDs. It's a lot safer, isn't it? Now, Disney World has now officially replaced Aerosmith with the Muppets. So in Orlando, they had an Aerosmith roller coaster, but now a new ride has come along and it's around the Muppets, but they're also doing a cover version of the Blur song, Song 2, which is all very strange. Other tracks included on this new roller coaster include Def Leppard's Rock Rock Till You Drop, featuring Def Leppard themselves, and Steppenwolf's Born to Be Wild. More on this story on absoluteradio.co.uk. Midday news coming up, and then an absolute classic from The Killers.
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10: The top stories this hour. The Prime Minister says he wants to see tech firms block children from sending and receiving nude images on their devices. He's told industry leaders to bring in the changes voluntarily or the law will be changed. Former Safeguarding Minister Jess Phillips quit her job over what she claimed was the slow progress on measures tackling violence against women and girls. She's welcomed the move.
11: Even if what we were announcing today was the actual legislation, that would still take nigh on a year. So asking the tech companies to do it and then legislating, it has the potential to make this happen quicker. I only wish that we had done this a year ago.
10: Elsewhere, the Prime Minister says he's deeply concerned about the situation in the Middle East as a fragile ceasefire looks increasingly close to collapse. Tensions are rising as tit-for-tat missile fire has been exchanged between Israel and Iran. A 19-year-old girl's died after gunshots were heard at a house in North London. A murder investigation's now underway after police were called to the home in Finchley just after midnight. And Thomas Tuchel has confirmed Declan Rice will be England's vice-captain for the World Cup. The Arsenal midfielder set to feature in England's final friendly before the start of this summer's tournament against Costa Rica on Wednesday night.
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10: Wet and windy today, though drier and brighter this afternoon. Cool for June with highs between 16 and 18 degrees. That's the latest. I'm Andrea Fox.
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Stone Roses Made of Stone. The cover of this actually is done by John Squire, who does expressionist abstract oil paintings. So their album covers are usually really, really good. We've been talking about terrible album covers, though. And this one in from Ali in Forest Hill, the Black Keys Brothers, and says, it looks like the marketing department just tried brainstorming but didn't come up with anything. I've just looked it up. And basically, the album cover is a black sleeve with white writing saying, this is an album by the Black Keys. The name of this album is Brothers. Yep, that's a terrible album cover. Another nomination, Tom. Guns N' Roses, The Spaghetti Incident. Terrible cover, says Tom. And Leona, Beyond Zero by Linkin Park. I don't know what it is supposed to be, but great music, though. Andy in Cheshire. Thank you for these. And as I say, there's a museum in Mansfield now of terrible album covers.

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0: Coldplay on Absolute Radio. Before that, Purple Rain, Prince. Don't hear a song repeated all day because we have the no repeat guarantee between 9 and 5. Listen to us all day at work and enjoy some great music. Now, coming up on the show is the final draw of my World Cup no repeat guarantee sweepstake. It's between now just me and producer Matt. And first, the latest on this. Yes, once again, you can win £750,000. We're doing this every week in June. 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And lines close at 5pm on Friday when Gemma Atkinson could be calling you. Like we are
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0: Sum 41, Fat Lip on Absolute Radio, along with Alanis Morissette and Ironic. Now, I have started a World Cup sweepstake with the No Repeat Guarantee crew. Myself and Ben Burrell, our three producers, and also Andrea Fox. Okay, so producer Matt, it's down to us two now. There's the last two groups left, and I've got them on pieces of paper here.
1: Okay.
0: I'm shuffling them up now. You take your pick, and I'll just have what's left. Okay.
2: I'm going to go... I'm right-handed, so I'm going to go for the one on the right. I've got England.
0: You've got the best group.
2: I've got England, Japan, Tunisia, Paraguay, South Africa, Uzbekistan, Austria, and Panama. I'm happy with that.
0: Yeah. Why?
2: I'm happy with that.
0: Should have just done it the other way around. Okay, well, I've got Argentina, Germany, Senegal, South Korea, Norway, Jordan, Curaçao and Czechia. But I've got Argentina and Germany. They're good, aren't they?
2: Yeah, if Argentina won it last time, so if they win it back-to-back, you're sorted.
0: OK, well, we'll keep you posted. Now, Kasabian, new song, Great Pretender, Absolute Radio.

Serge Pizzorno. His career highlights include getting an honorary doctorate from the University of Leicester, scoring a worldie against Seaman at Soccer Aid, and now he's on Absolute Radio. And his band are pretty good too. Sunday nights from 10, or whenever you like, on Rail.

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James and Say Something on Absolute Radio. Have you noticed how now on social media, if there's any video or clip that's slightly unbelievable, somebody just writes, oh, it's AI. Even if it isn't, like, yeah, hang on a minute, that video was from 20 years ago before AI even existed. Or I posted a wedding reel from some clips at the weekend of just me dancing and some of the guests dancing, and somebody's put, yeah, that's definitely AI. I mean, I'm taking that as a compliment. They think my dancing is so good that it had to be manufactured by artificial intelligence. But yeah, it's annoying. Some things are actually true. Not everything is AI. This is Jerry Cinnamon, Sometimes on Absolute Radio.

0: Ben Burrell's on the way next this afternoon with a 30-minute indie disco, starting with Primal Scream. I shall be on Absolute 80s next. Have a great day.
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22: The top story is this hour. Sir Keir Starmer's told tech companies to block children from being able to send or receive explicit images or face a ban. The government wants devices to have inbuilt controls as a safeguard. A consultation on how to regulate children's access to the internet ended last month. The families bereaved by the Nottingham attacks are calling for a meeting with the government. A public inquiry has concluded its examinations of the events leading up to the killings of Barnaby Webber, Grace O'Malley Kumar and Ian Coase. Evidence heard by the inquiry revealed their killer Valdo Calicane had repeated contact with police and mental health services before the attacks. A 19-year-old woman's died after gunshots were heard at a house in North London. The victim was pronounced dead at the scene in Finchley just after midnight. And Denmark's team doctor says he's spoken with Christian Eriksen and he's doing well. He also said it's believed the 34-year-old will be discharged from hospital soon. Denmark's match with Ukraine was abandoned after Eriksen collapsed in the second half.
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22: A chance of some heavy rain at times, but sunshine and showers across Northern Ireland and Scotland this afternoon. That's the latest. I'm Alex Richardson.
23: Alex, thank you very much.
0: This is Terrace Anthems.
2: And good afternoon, it's Ben Burrell here. We are not doing half an hour of indie disco anthems. Instead, for the foreseeable future, we're doing half an hour of Terrace Anthems. Are these just the same songs rebranded under something slightly new for the forthcoming World Cup? You bet ya.

hang on a minute, it's the same songs. White Stripes and Seven Nation Army playing on Monday afternoons. No repeat guarantee. This is Ben Burrell here. We're doing half an hour of terrorist anthems right now. Some good songs on the way. Gorillaz to play for you. Lightning Seeds coming up, of course. They're both on the way after Ocean Colour Scene. This is 100 Mile High City.

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1: 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Oh my goodness! I can't believe that.
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0: Keep

0: Caesars and Jerk It Out. More Terrace anthems on the way next. Gorillaz, and as promised, Lightning Seeds to play for you. Also, New Cortina's coming up. Don't know where that stutter came from, but let's go with it, shall we? It's another week, which means another ludicrous amount of money for you to win on Make Me A Winner. £750,000 could be going into your bank account on Friday. The countdown is now on. In fact, I can give you a proper countdown. There's a clock in the studio. It's sort of like quite unnerving, actually, to look at this. 4 days, 3 hours, 41 minutes and 34 seconds to go until we make that phone call and give someone £750,000. It could be you. That could change your life forever. And if you take a couple of seconds out of your Monday afternoon right now, you can win that money. 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This is for over 18s only, and lines will close at 5 p.m. on Friday, when we could be calling you if you text WIN to 81215. Good luck, I guess.
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18: Three players, over £1 billion has been raised for music projects.

Hello, George. On my Instagram, it says, Ben, these are the same songs as in the disco. You can't kid us. How dare you? Half an hour of Terrace anthems there, not the indie disco, as I say. Finishing off with the Lightning Seeds and My Life of Riley. Let's do another half an hour of Terrace anthems tonight from 7 and 10 o'clock on Danielle and Jay's shows. Meantime, latest Cortina's on for you next. Patti Smith coming up as well. Good song rather. First though, let's do the guess the song game where you guess the song, shall we? I'm going to play you half a second of a song. All you have to do is name that tune. First one of the week, Eyes Down Looking. I can't work out whether this is really difficult or really easy. What's that? Any ideas? It's not Bach. But what is it? 8-12-15... Mozart? No, it's not Mozart. What is it? 8-12-15? Name that tune, please. Let me know the artist and song title. One more play. Ready? What is that song? Text me on 8-12-15. We will extend that clip as the show goes on, and we'll play that song in full after 3 o'clock. Can you name it? If you can, text me 8-12-15. Do it now, please.

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0: Yuck. Ugh. Loads of right answers on the Guess a Song game where you guess a song. Turns out it's quite easy. I couldn't work out whether it's hard or easy. Let's go through your correspondence in a second, shall we? Before we go there, the song you voted the greatest of Absolute Radio's lifetime after a massive 90s song that I'd actually argue sounds a bit more like an 80s tune. It's coming next.
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potentially the emotional low of today's No Repeat Guarantee. That is Snow Patrol and Run. And we're Absolute Radio, it's Ben Burrell here. Earlier I played you this. That is half a second of a song, but what song is it? 8, 12, 15. Hang on a minute. Nikki on Instagram says Caesars and Jerk It Out. What do you mean? What's going on? No, it's not that. Rebecca, guest in Wimslow, says, is it Stone Roses made of stone? It's not. Hi, Ben. Nice, easy 3 points for me today. Mark in Upminster, you're correct. Nice work, mate. Hi to Johnny Nail. Power name there. You're correct as well. Phil Lee in South Wales. Currently recovering from Welsh Castles Relay, a 207-mile running relay race. Ridiculous. He's recovering and he's got 3 points. What a moment for us all. Well done, mate. And hi to Matt Evans on my Instagram. He says, it's probably wrong. Is it Gimme Shelter by the Rolling Stones? It's not, mate. What is it? 8, 12, 15 to text. Name that tune, please. Artist and song title, and you can get 2 points on the board this afternoon. What is it? Dodge.

0: Don't feel right playing there so close to the opening of the World Cup. That is Oasis and Stop Crying Your Heart Out, playing on Monday afternoons. No Repeat Guarantee, another great single from that Heathen Chemistry record that was not so good an album.
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0: Go to our website right now, absoluteradio.co.uk. Some delicious entertainment news stories on there. I mentioned this for the second time on this show, but I want to mention it again because I've seen the video doing the rounds over the weekend. It's gone viral for a second time, I think. Harry Styles introduced Thom Yorke at the Ivor Novello Awards a few weeks back. It's a great speech, I've got to say. Regardless of whether you like Harry Styles' music or not, he seems to be a big Radiohead fan, and he sort of encapsulated what is great about that band and what is great about Thom Yorke as a songwriter. Read all about this and see the video for yourself on our website, absoluteradio.co.uk. Let's play a band not a million miles away from Radiohead, actually. Let's get Muse on in a second, and a big song from David Bowie coming up as well.
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18: The top stories this hour. The mum of Barnaby Webber, who was stabbed to death by Valdo Calacane in Nottingham in 2023, says every single agency failed to protect the public. Emma Webber says that after weeks of a public inquiry, the families of the three victims have learned multiple chances to stop the tragedy were missed.
19: Mental health services failed to treat and manage. Police repeatedly failed to act. Agencies didn't talk.
18: She She's called for a meeting between the government and bereaved families. Sir Keir Starmer has called for a return to the ceasefire in the Middle East. Iran says it strikes a part of a week-long operation in retaliation for Israel's continued attacks on Hezbollah in Lebanon. The Prime Minister says he's deeply concerned. Elsewhere, the Prime Minister's warned tech companies they have 3 months to bring in changes to smartphones that could stop children from seeing adult content. And Denmark's team doctor says he's spoken with Christian Eriksen and he's doing well. Denmark's match with Ukraine was abandoned yesterday after Eriksen collapsed.
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18: A chance of some heavy rain at times, but sunshine and showers across Northern Ireland and Scotland this afternoon. That's the latest. I'm Alex Richardson.

Charlatan's North Country Boy playing on Absolute Radio. This is the No Repeat Guarantee. Not a single song repeated 9 to 5 Monday to Friday on this radio station. Let's continue it, shall we? David Bowie and Maximo Park on for you next. First, though, can you text me on 81215 and tell me what do you want that your kids have got? What do you want that your kids have got? I'm not talking about, you know, like boundless amounts of energy or a hope for the future, for example. I'm talking about physical things, like my son Isaac over the weekend got a new pair of shoes, and I looked at them as he was wearing them and thought, those shoes look cool. I want those shoes. Because not only are they nice trainers, they look nice, but also when he walks, they do that thing where they light up at the bottom. Come on! I always wanted them as a kid, never had them, and I wanted them as a kid, and frankly, I want them as a 39-year-old grown man as well. I think I could pull them off. Imagine strutting into work past Ken Bruce as he makes his way out the studio complex, and he sees me in those trainers that light up. He'll think, finally, a broadcaster I can get involved with. Anyway, I've gone slightly off topic there. 81215 is my text number. What have your kids got that you want? Let me know, please. You can WhatsApp as well if you want to. 0330 123 1215. Light up trainers are on the list. Where else are we going?

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0: Writer Ryan, who says, Ben, my little boy has a Nintendo Switch. I want the Nintendo Switch, but he loves it, I think, more than me. That was a chilling insight there to the family dynamics of that family. Let's move on swiftly, shall we? And what do your kids have that you want? These are physical things, by the way, getting lots of... quite upsetting texts in, if we're being honest, from people going, oh, my kid's sense of optimism, it's gone now. Let's keep it light, shall we? Come on, it's a Monday, I know, but let's keep it, we'll try and keep it light at least. 8, 12, 15 to text. I've got The Verve and some new rave to play for you next. First, though, Make Me A Winner's back for another week. £750,000 is going to be landing into someone's bank account on Friday. It could be from you. Angie from Suffolk was our last winner. You could be our next winner. All you have to do right now, just like Angie did, is text WIN to 81215. Just send WIN to 81215 and you are in the draw. 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Text WIN to 81215. 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Calls are charged at the standard rate. This is for over 18s only, and lines will close at 5 p.m. on Friday, when we could be calling you.
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0: forever. Claxon's Golden Scans playing on Monday afternoons. No repeat guarantee. Not a single song repeated whilst we are working. The only thing we do repeat, obviously, is saying that we don't repeat those songs, which is, yeah, it's ironic. Fine. On the way next, Blossoms to play for you. Their new song, as I mentioned on air yesterday on the Sunday Breakfast Show, where I'm interim host. Good song, terrible name. It's coming next. First, though, I played you this earlier. That is half a second of a song. I asked you to name that tune on 8, 12, 15. What is it? Let me know. Artist and song title, please. We are going to extend that clip in a moment. First, though, hi to the Capel family. I think I'm pronouncing that right. Sorry if I'm not. Sorry if that's a mispronunciation. Heading to Bristol Airport right now from South Wales. Travelling to Mallorca for this week. Very nice. Although, is that a holiday bragging text? Not yet. Then we think it's Fontaines DC and Starburster. That is a great song. I can definitely hear that song in this clip. It's got that kind of Mellotron sound, hasn't it? That Fontaines DC song. It's not the right answer, though. Hello to Willow, who's 10, who guessed that. Have a good holiday. Hi, Ben. Is it Snow Patrol and Chasing Cars from Rachel at Centre Park, Sherwood Forest? It's not the right answer, and that definitely is a...
1: holiday bragging text.
0: Come on. Although lovely, one of the best Centre Parks. Hello to you. And Katie from Salisbury says, is it Man I Feel Like a Woman by Shania Twain? It's not. Let's extend that clip from half a second to 1 second. Can you get it from this? What's that? Sounds like a soundtrack to an A24 film. It's not. What is it? Text me 81215 0330123 1215 to WhatsApp. Artist and song title, let me know. You're playing for 2 points.

0: playing on Absolute Radio, the place where real music matters. We had a new recruit on air last night, Serge Pizzorno, aka Serge from Kesey. Benny started his show, his little residency last night from 10 o'clock. It's called The Surgery. Very good name. You can listen back to that on our Rayo app if you missed it. He was great. The music was great as well. Give it a whirl, why don't you? And he's back Sunday night from 10. Meantime, Chili Peppers to get them for you and some emo coming up before 3 o'clock.
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and Come Back to What You Know. It's playing on Absolute Radio, and this is the No Repeat Guarantee. My name is Ben Burrell. Hello. My son Isaac has got some pretty cool trainers. He got them over the weekend. They light up and everything. I'm quite jealous of him. So I asked you on 8, 12, 15 to tell me what you would like from your children. Hi to Dean, who says, full Liverpool kit. As a grown man, I cannot pull off a full kit. He can, and I'm furious about it. On a similar line to that, hi to Ricky, who says, my son's been getting into skateboarding recently. Would love to be able to skateboard these days, but my hips don't allow me to. What's going on, mate? Surely you can go a bit slower, can't you? You'll be all right. Go seek out a doctor's advice on that. And we've had a lot of texts like this. I'll just read this text verbatim. I'm sure you can see this coming. It just says, a full head of hair from Matt in Rotherham. Come on, mate. You're bald and beautiful. We love you on this show. Boo Radley's to play for you after this. This is Panic at the Disco.

0: Panic with Disco, High Hopes, playing on Monday afternoons, No Repeat Guarantee. On the way next, the thrilling conclusion of the Guess a Song game where you guess a song. That's coming up, as is Kiss and Weezer.
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14: The top story is this hour. It's reported Iran and Israel have both agreed to stop firing on each other after exchanging strikes overnight. Earlier today, Donald Trump ordered them to stop and return to the ceasefire. The bereaved families of the victims of the Nottingham stabbing said there's been a miscarriage of justice and are calling for accountability and change. Paranoid schizophrenic Valdo Calicane, who's detained indefinitely in a high-security hospital, fatally stabbed Barnaby Weber, Grace O'Malley Kumar and Ian Coates in 2023. An inquiry has been looking into Calicane's actions. A 19-year-old woman's died after gunshots were fired at a house in North London. The victim was pronounced dead at the scene in Finchley, a murder investigation's continuing. And Madonna's urging fans to put down their phones and enjoy live music. She told a Q&A in New York that what she called the deep tribal experience of dancing together at concerts is being ruined by people filming on their devices.
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14: A chance of some heavy rain at times, but sunshine and showers across Northern Ireland and Scotland this afternoon. That's the latest. I'm Alex Richardson.
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Mumford & Sons and The Cave playing on Monday afternoon's No Repeat Guarantee. Earlier, I played you that. That is 1 second of a song. But what is that song? We're doing the Guess a Song game where you guess a song. Name it, please, on 8, 12, 15. Ben, is it Fleetwood Mac? Rhiannon? Regards. Imri? Regards. I like that. Sadly, not the right answer. Kevin Aberdeen, though. You're correct. 2 points coming your way. Hi to Claire and Katie. I was about to say a comment in their text, but it sort of gives the song away, so I'll just leave it. You're right, though. Nice work. Congratulations. And hi to Tommy on my Instagram. He says, I'm not very good at this game, Ben. He's given it a go. He's got 2 points. Come on. Let's help you out, shall we? Let's extend that clip from 1 second to 2 seconds. With this clip, you're now playing for 1 point. Can you get it? Any ideas? Text me the artist and song title to 81215. Name that tune, please. Do it quickly. We're playing that song in full in 3 tunes time. One of those being a 90s band covering a 60s classic. That's one for you after this. Kiss and God Gave

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0: cover that. That is the Lemonheads and Mrs. Robinson playing on Absolute Radio. Some questionable texts for the Guess the Song game. Will you guess the song? Phil in Chester says, hi, Ben, it sounds like the intro to the old milk tray advert. I'm sure it isn't, though. Not the right answer, mate. I can sort of see what you mean, though. And I guess it wouldn't be out of place on this show to do a feature called Name That Advert, lest we forget we did Guess the Temperature not too long ago. Oh, yeah. Just for the music, mainly. That was one text. Then we had, Ben, is it Wicked Games by Some Bloke? It's not the right answer. No. 8:12:15, we will reveal that song in its entirety in the next 10 minutes. Would love to say the words, it's from the milk tray advert, but it's not. £750,000 could be yours on Friday. We gave this money away last Friday. We're doing it all again this week. 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WIN to 81215. Do that right now. 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
20: 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There's a-

That is Adele and Rolling in the Deep. And this is Monday Afternoon's No Repeat Guarantee. We have been doing the Guess a Song game where you guess a song. It started as it always does with half a second of a song. Sounded like that. Then I played you 1 second. Then I played you 2 seconds. All the while, I asked you to name that tune. It's been quite varied in the last 10 minutes, actually. We had loads of right answers to begin with, but it's more scattered the more we've gone on with this, which is unusual. Tony says, Ben, is it Coldplay, Speed of Sound? Look, not a million miles away in terms of bands. David and Guildford, you got the right answer. Nice work, mate. 1 point coming your way. Billy and Didcot says, is it Arcade Fire and No Cars Go? Nope. Dylan, you've got the right answer. 2 points for you. Hello to Dave in Newark, you're right as well. Steve from Exeter, you are correct. And Greg in Folkestone, you got it right as well. The song you were looking for was, of course, Travis and Why Does It Always Rain on Me, featuring this beautiful bit of, what do you think this is? Cello, maybe, at the start? Who knows? Anyway, it's playing right now in full on Absolute Radio.

Well done to George. He says, Ben, first ever points for me in this game. He's got 2 points. Same for Vicky, actually, on my Instagram. She says, first ever win on this. Get in. She says, hi to William, working hard in sixth form in Sunderland right now. Can't wait to tell my son about the news. I love that. It's very important. It's a big accolade, getting points on the Guess the Song game, where you guess the song. Of course it is.

Serge Pizzorno. His career highlights include getting an honorary doctorate from the University of Leicester, scoring a worldie against Seaman at Soccer Aid, and now he's on Absolute Radio. And his band are pretty good too. Sunday nights from 10, or whenever you like, on Ray.

0: That is Bruce Springsteen, Born to Run, playing on Absolute Radio, and my name is Ben Burrell. Last night we put out a documentary. It's the talk of the town, and by talk of the town I mean between me and my wife. Can't say my kids because they were not interested. But it's a documentary all about the year 1996. It's the year that changed everything. So much happened in that year. Of course, there was Euro 96. There was Oasis at Nebworth. Take That, Split Up, which was a big deal at the time, wasn't it? Spice Girls came through. Michael Jackson was mooned by Jarvis Cocker at the Brit Awards. Just remember that. What an incredible moment that was for us all. It was a huge, huge year. Oh, and Diana and Charles got divorced in that year as well. We did a documentary all about that year. It went out last night. It was wacky. There was some time travel involved, so give it a listen. We also heard from Jonathan Pearce, the legendary sports commentator who was working on Euro 96. We heard from Kate Thornton, who was working for Smash Hits at the time. We heard from Dominic Mohan, who was the Sun's showbiz editor at the time as well. Saffron from Republica and Irvin Welsh, who was the Trainspotting author, of course. It was great fun to make. I hope you enjoyed listening to it. It's available on our Rayo app right now. Let's play a great 90s song next, and Foles coming up after this too.
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0: This is Foles, My Number. It's playing on Monday afternoons, no repeat guarantee. At 4 o'clock, Richie is flying solo on Home Time. Richie Firth, what's coming up?
1: We've got a lot on the show today. It's Snow Patrol on 10 weeks of tickets.
0: Right.
1: Bush and I have devised a new competition for that. We're back together tomorrow, but I get the privilege to launch that on my own this
0: afternoon. What's it called? Has it got another pun name?
1: Just Say Yes.
0: Of course.
1: Yeah, well done. So that's after five. After six, big guests, Dara O'Brien and Rhys James, talking about the summer season of Mock the Week, which has returned to our TVs. So that's after six. After four, I want to compile a list of the most stressful things that exist to watch other people doing.
0: Okay.
1: This is after something that happened yesterday with my eight-year-old son.
0: Okay, very good. Well, this morning I saw a man trying to parallel park in front of a bus that I was on. Yeah, and he gave up halfway through. And I thought, you know what? Fine. Fair play. Richie is flying solo in 7 minutes on Home Time. Meantime, this is Wet Leg and Wet Dream.

0: Richie's coming next. I'm back here tomorrow from 1. I'll see you then.
1: It's Absolute Radio.
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15: Welcome back to Costa Coffee's Iced Coffee Forecast, here to update you on the week ahead. Today, there'll be unexpected adventures moving in from the east, with high chances of bumping into friends and conversations that go on longer than planned. Later this week, expect a refreshing iced coffee, made for picnics with picky bits and nowhere to be until 6. Because whatever the weather, with a Costa iced coffee made with heart in hand, the summer moments we love last. Costa iced coffee, made for summer.
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2: The top stories this hour. The Prime Minister's confirmed he wants to see a ban on young people sending and receiving explicit images. Keir Starmer's called on tech companies operating in the UK to bring in device controls to stop the images being sent. He says if they don't do it, the government will force them to.
3: This is not an impossible challenge. These are some of the most innovative companies in the world, and I believe they can solve it. But if they choose not to, then we will act and we will change the law.
2: It's reported Iran and Israel have both agreed to stop firing on each other. Donald Trump's ordered them to return to the ceasefire. The families of the victims of the Nottingham stabbing say they believe every single agency failed to protect their loved ones. Paranoid schizophrenic Valdo Calicane killed students Barnaby Webber and Grace O'Malley Kumar and school caretaker Ian Coates in 2023. And Denmark's team doctor says he's spoken with Christian Eriksen today and that he's doing well after collapsing on the pitch during a friendly with Ukraine.
1: Absolute Radio Sport.
2: Thomas Tuchel's confirmed Declan Rice will be England's vice-captain for the World Cup. The Arsenal midfielder joined up with the Three Lions training camp in Florida at the weekend. England boss Serena Wiegmann's hopeful Iceland can do them a big favour tomorrow in Women's World Cup qualifying. Their 4-0 defeat to Spain last week means the Lionesses now need Spain to drop points in Iceland if they're to retake top spot. Wiegmann wishes Iceland the best of luck.
4: Football's unpredictable. Of course, beforehand, everyone will think that Spain will win that game, but we have seen so many unexpected score lines. Of course, I'm hoping for that.
2: England face Ukraine tomorrow. And in tennis, the opening day of Queen's has been hit by severe delays because of the rain.
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2: Mostly dry this evening across England and Wales. A chance of frequent showers for Northern Ireland and Scotland. That's the latest. I'm Alex Richardson.
0: We're forecasting persistent drivel.
5: The steward goes, first thing I'm going to have to do, I'm afraid, is take that off you.
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3: I

Hello and welcome to another week of Home Time. It's Absolute Radio. It's Richie, it's just me today. Bush and I are back together tomorrow. He's had a long weekend, a nice family weekend. We'll tell you all about that tomorrow. He's had all sorts going on. Hope you've had a good weekend. Part of mine was quite stressful yesterday. Let me share it with you. I'll start by asking this question. What is the most stressful thing to watch somebody else do? I'll start you off watching an 8-year-old do a Panini sticker album. Now, that might reflect worse on me than it does on other people. My 8-year-old son, Rocco, was doing his first World Cup sticker album yesterday, and he was loving it. And I was getting a lot of joy out of the fact that he was loving it. The frustration when he was opening a pack and there was a sticker that he'd got already. Swapsies. You know how it works. I know I'm an adult. I know it's predominantly a kid's thing. I shouldn't find this stressful. But these Panini albums, this is a journey I've been on since Mexico 1986. And when I see him put a player in wonky, oh my goodness, that stresses me out so much. I'm having to bite my lip, having to be that better parent and just stay quiet rather than going, that's not straight, mate. That's not straight. That's got a crease in it. What are you doing? Couldn't stop myself when he got a shiny or a foil, you know, the team badges. I had to pipe up and say, oh, that's a really special one. Do you want me to try and help you with that? No, Daddy, I'm fine. So, that starts the list. What should go on the list of stressful things to watch other people do? 8, 12, 15 or on the socials at Absolute Radio.

0: The no repeat guarantee until five. This is Home Time on Absolute Radio. So after watching my 8-year-old do his Panini album yesterday and stickers going in wonky, stickers going in with creases down the face and finding it incredibly stressful, what are the other stressful things to watch somebody else do, 8, 12, 15, to stress? This doesn't have to be kid-related, but I agree with this from Becca. Mixing up Play-Doh. That's horrible. Just seeing people put Play-Doh away and the colours all get mushed together. No, no, no, it's wrong. 8, 12, 15. Changing lives on Friday, Angie's dream came true. £750,000 transferred into her bank. Going to be able to change the life of her disabled grandson. Spending the cash on some much-needed house adaptations. It was lovely on Friday. What could be happening to you this week? 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
22: It's still queuing on the M4 westbound, Junction 5, where there was a broken down lorry. Also eastbound, Junction 10, where there were some emergency repairs. The M25 is busy, Junction 6, clockwise, where there was a broken down van. Also, Junction 1B, Dartford, one lane's closed by multi-vehicle collision, causing long delays. The M6 northbound is partially blocked by an obstruction, Junction 28 to 29 through Lancashire. And it's busy on the M60 clockwise, a lane closure near Stockport, a problem closing a lane, Junction 1 through to 2. I'm Nick Arkell.
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0: Home time on Absolute Radio, Monday afternoon. This is Richie. Some of the stuff that you are adding to the list of things that are stressful to watch other people do are brilliant. AJ in Kent says, I can't bear it when those who have massively expensive cameras shoot in auto and JPEG. Please, just stop. It's niche, AJ, but I love it. Stuart is hanging on. What are you putting on the list, Stuart?
1: Oh, yeah, it's watching people chop with knives.
0: I have to turn my head away when I see my wife with a... anybody with a knife in their hand and they're cutting stuff.
1: Yeah, bagels seem to be the worst. I think someone's trying to cut a bagel in half and... it's scary.
0: Another one I would say would be avocados or anything with a stone in the middle. I don't like when people watching them do that.
1: Yeah, anything. Or when people think they can like chop really quickly, like doing like a cucumber or something, and fingers aren't in the right place. I just, no, can't do it, no.
0: Stuart, is that just a thing or is that part of your job?
1: Yeah, it's part of my job. I'm a kitchen manager, so I've, for 20 years, I'm quite proficient with a knife and never ever managed to cut myself with a knife. And when I watch people go, I'll give you a hand, oh, it's cringeworthy beyond belief.

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8: Welcome back to Costa Coffee's Iced Coffee Forecast, here to update you on the week ahead. Today, there'll be unexpected adventures moving in from the east, with high chances of bumping into friends and conversations that go on longer than planned. Later this week, expect a refreshing iced coffee, made for picnics with picky bits and nowhere to be until 6. Because whatever the weather, with a Costa iced coffee made with heart in hand, the summer moments we love last. Costa iced coffee, made for summer.
9: It's still queuing on the M4 westbound, Junction 5, where there was a broken down lorry. Also eastbound, Junction 10, where there were some emergency repairs. The M25 is busy, Junction 6 clockwise, where there was a broken down van. Also, Junction 1B, Dartford, one lane is closed by a multi-vehicle collision, causing long delays. The M6 northbound is partially blocked by an obstruction, Junction 28 to 29 through Lancashire. And it's busy on the M60 clockwise, a lane closure near Stockport, a problem closing a lane, Junction 1 through to 2. I'm Nick Arkell.
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His career highlights include getting an honorary doctorate from the University of Leicester, scoring a worldie against Seaman at Soccer Aid, and now he's on Absolute Radio. 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

0: Monday's home time on Absolute Radio. After getting agitated watching my 8-year-old put his stickers in not straight in yesterday on his Panini sticker book for the World Cup, what is on the list of really stressful things to watch other people do? Next up, Jan. What do you reckon, Jan?
1: Well, whilst I'm making the bed, whilst I make the whole of the bed, I'm waiting for my husband to put one pillowcase on one pillow.
0: Jan, I'm going to be sympathetic with your husband here, because I think I'm also quite slow at this. I don't understand how you do it so quickly.
1: I think it's years of practice.
0: Would you rather, in this situation, that your husband does it slowly, or would you rather that he didn't do it at all and the whole thing got done quickly?
1: Yeah, I'd probably rather do it myself.
0: I'll remember that, and I'll put that to the committee at home, see how it goes.
1: Okie dokie.

Final song of the No Repeat Guarantee. If you were listening on Absolute Radio, it was Cast and Fine Time, a band that played the Neighbourhood Weekender Festival recently. And along with the Kaiser Chiefs, you can hear Cast and the highlights of that with Jay Lawrence from 9 this evening on Absolute Radio. Right, let's have a little look at what's coming up after 5 on Absolute 80s. An iconic cover from George Harrison. Got My Mind Set on You, coming up. On Absolute Radio, Noughties, Coldplay's first number one in the UK, Viva La Vida. And on Absolute Radio itself, for What's the Story, Morning Glory, classic, Don't Look Back In.

0: 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But don't look back in anger,
1: I heard you say. 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
5: 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Today, there'll be unexpected adventures moving in from the east, with high chances of bumping into friends and conversations that go on longer than planned. Later this week, expect a refreshing iced coffee, made for picnics with picky bits and nowhere to be until six. Because whatever the weather, with a Costa iced coffee made with heart in hand, the summer moments we love last. Costa iced coffee, made for summer.
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8: The top story is this hour. Keir Starmer's told tech companies to block children from being able to send or receive explicit images or face a ban. The government wants devices to have inbuilt controls. Conservative leader Kemi Badenoch wants an outright social media ban for under 16s.
9: Banning certain features is not enough. Social media is for adults, not for children. These platforms are designed to be addictive, and social media companies should not be profiting off young people's anxiety, mental health or depression.
8: It's understood Iranian and Israeli authorities have agreed to end military operations against each other. It comes after Donald Trump demanded the two-way strike stop and both countries return to a ceasefire. The families of the Nottingham stabbing victims say they believe they were let down by every single agency. After the public inquiry into the killings, Valdo Calicane stabbed students Barnaby Webber, Grace O'Malley Kumar and caretaker Ian Coates in 2023. And Idris Elba says the James Bond rumours were never legit. The 53-year-old says he was complimented by the conversations, but said it was only ever a rumour.
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8: Scotland manager Steve Clarke's been called unprofessional by his Norway counterpart after cancelling a training ground friendly between the two sides. Both teams are based in North Carolina for the World Cup and were due to play each other today. Meanwhile, Northern Ireland aim to disrupt France's final World Cup preparations, and the two teams meet in a friendly this evening. And England cricket head coach Brendan McCullum's confirmed Jofra Archer's in contention for selection in the second test against New Zealand. The fast bowler hasn't featured for his country since the Ashes defeat against Australia last winter.
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8: Mostly dry this evening across England and Wales. A chance of frequent showers for Northern Ireland and Scotland. That's the latest. I'm Alex Richardson.
7: Let's not beat around the bush or the Richie.
11: What are young people wearing in the world of belts now? 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I'd never chuck a belt away because my waist goes up and down. 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You just never know.
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0: Monday evening, and it is home time on Absolute Radio. It's Richie here. Bush back with me tomorrow. He's got a long weekend. Busy show tonight. Dara O'Brien and Rhys James on the show after six, talking about the new summer series of Mock the Week. And shortly, on 10 weeks of tickets, you could be off to see Snow Patrol in London. But first, continuing to add to the list of things that it is stressful to watch other people do, after I was getting very worked up watching my 8-year-old do his Panini album yesterday. Just can't put things in straight. Stephen Wiltshire, my wife's most stressful thing is when we're shopping. I'm putting items in the trolley and I don't put them in a particular place in the trolley. I can physically see the anger in her face. Is the right place to put something in a trolley? Didn't even know that. Lee, what's stressful to watch other people do?
1: Oh, I find stressful watching other people trying to unscrew screws with an impact driver. When you can clearly hear they've rounded the head of the screw, but they continue anyway, and then tell you that the screws are done. Chopped.
0: Lee, I am very grateful, yeah, and Bush would say the same if he was here today. We are very grateful that you listen, Lee. However, if you saw me doing DIY, you might have to find yourself a new show to listen to. You see, when I sometimes try and take screws out, I use a drill, like, and put it in reverse gear or whatever that's called.
1: Yeah, it's the same kind of thing. Pretty much.
0: Lee, I can't see you right now, but I can hear the despair in your voice and you're trying to conceal it. It's very kind of you.

0: 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That's called Billy Says. 8:12:15 to get in touch with the things that you find stressful to see other people do. Dale in Huddersfield says, I find it stressful watching other people trying to transform my Transformers. I've got a feeling that Dale in Huddersfield is nowhere near as young as any of us are imagining. Keep them coming, 8:12:15. Always be ready to answer your phone on Friday evening. 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And lines close at 5pm on Friday. 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
21: The M6 northbound is partially blocked by an obstruction. Junction 28 through to 29, it's looking slow. Also, on the M25, recovery work continues with a multi-vehicle collision at junction 1B for Dartford. One lane is closed. The queue stretching back to Romford, junction 29. Also busy on the M6 southbound with a multi-vehicle incident, junction 10 through to 9. Closing the lane, very slow near to Wolverhampton. And there's a vehicle having its tyre changed on the M1 northbound, junction 38 to 39 near to Huddersfield. Closing a lane, I'm Nick Arkell.
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Monday evening and home time on Absolute Radio. Good work, everyone, tonight on the list of things that it is stressful to watch other people do that we have been compiling after I struggled to watch my 8-year-old put in his panini stickers yesterday. Debbie says, the most stressful thing is my husband hanging washing out for me, but not in the correct order. Socks, pants, shorts, small t-shirts, big t-shirts, then long trousers and pants. I have to rearrange everything if it's not in the correct order, says Debbie, currently in Cyprus. Why is it so bad she's had to flee the country? Julie in Dundee says, watching anyone load a dishwasher if it's not me. Torture. Gav says, watching somebody else drive the PC while you're giving them instructions on what to do is soul-destroying. Yes! I know someone like that. He not here today. And we'll leave the final word to Martin in Kent. Watching anyone on The Apprentice do anything.

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0: Yes, every single weekday on the Dave Berry Breakfast Show and here on Home Time, you can win tickets to the very best in live music. And that is why we are giving you the chance to this week on Home Time win your way to see Snow Patrol at Crystal Palace Park on the 3rd of July. It's a new game and it's a game that we like to call...
2: Just say yes, just say this.
0: We're playing this all week, but I am getting the honour of getting it going. Bush will be back tomorrow. The rules are simple. All you need to do is say yes. I'm going to ask some questions. All you need to do is say yes. Couldn't be easier. It genuinely couldn't be easier. If you want to play the easiest game on the radio, just say yes. To win your way to see Snow Patrol at Crystal Palace Park, call right now. 0330 123 1215. 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The time now is 5:35. 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
17: M60 clockwise side. It's slow with an obstruction. Junction 15 to 17. The motorway is partially blocked near Prestwich. The M6 northbound slow with an obstruction. Junction 22 to 23 slowing things down. And southbound two lanes are closed by a multi-vehicle collision and oil spillage near Wolverhampton. Junction 10 through to 9. Big delays. Queuing on the M4 eastbound near Bristol. Junction 20. There was a collision there. And two lanes are still closed. M25 clockwise with an incident. Junction 8 through to 9. Hence big delays on the approach. I'm Nick Arkell.
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From Euro 96 to some of the biggest gigs of all time to a royal divorce. It had everything. We go through it from start to finish on Absolute Radio with a brand new documentary. 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

0: Dara O'Brien and Rhys James, my guests after six.
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0: This week here on Home Time, you can win tickets to see Snow Patrol at Crystal Palace Park on the 3rd of July. We've got a new game. It is called... And hoping to win our tickets today by saying yes and nothing else is Alan in Liverpool. How are you, Alan?
3: I'm not bad, yourself?
0: Yeah, I'm very, very good. Just to be clear, while I'm asking you these little questions at the beginning, you can say whatever you want, all right? It's not the whole game just yet. How was your weekend, Alan?
3: Very, very busy. Football presentation, dodgy weather, other than that, and then doing the garden yesterday.
0: Sounds very similar to mine. So, Alan, a reminder of the rules for Just Say Yes, and this won't take long. All you have to do when we get into the questions is just say yes. Do you understand?
3: Yes.
0: See, that's good. That's good. Do that and you'll be absolutely fine. Right, Alan, there's going to be five questions. Let's play Just Say Yes. Question number one. Did you have a nice weekend?
3: Yes.
0: Well done. One out of one so far. Question number two. Are you excited for the upcoming World Cup?
3: Yes.
0: Very good. It's good, Alan. Question three. Do you make plans to avoid your in-laws when they come over?
3: Yes.
0: That's a very firm one, that. Three out of three.

0: Well done. Oh, this is a tough question next. Question number four. Do you have a favourite child?
1: Yes.
0: 4 out of 4. Alan, you are one correct answer away from going to see Snow Patrol in Crystal Palace. Final question, question five. Have you ever blocked the toilet in somebody else's house?
1: Yes.
0: We all heard the laughter. Alan, congratulations. You have won a pair of tickets to see Snow Patrol, Crystal Palace Park, 3rd of July. Well done.
1: Thank you very much.
0: I say well done. I'm not going to pressure you on how many of those were truthful answers, but it was textbook. Alan, well done. If you missed out today, there are more chances to win Snow Patrol tickets on Home Time tomorrow, while Dave Berry will be giving away more State Fair Festival tickets on The Breakfast Show tomorrow.

0: Absolute Radio is where real music matters. Monday evening, it is home time. Alan's gone now, happy with his Snow Patrol tickets for Crystal Palace. I don't think he had to work too hard to say yes to any of those questions. Are we all in agreement? On the way, after six, there is a new series of Mock the Week for the special summer season and everything that is going on over the next few months. And my guests after six, Dara O'Brien and Rhys James.
1: Home time with Bush and Ritchie.
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5: The top story is this hour. The Prime Minister's confirmed he wants to see a ban on young people sending and receiving sexually explicit images. So Keir Starmer's called on tech companies to introduce device controls to stop the images being sent. He says if they don't, the government will force them to.
6: This is not an impossible challenge. These are some of the most innovative companies in the world, and I believe they can solve it. But if they choose not to, then we will act. And we will change the law.
5: Iran and Israel have agreed to a pause in fighting. Donald Trump called on the two sides to respect the ceasefire that began in April. And Christian Eriksen says he's doing well in his home with his family after collapsing while playing for Denmark against Ukraine in a friendly last night. The former Tottenham and Manchester United midfielder was taken to hospital after briefly losing consciousness.
1: Absolute Radio Sport.
5: Thomas Tuchel's confirmed Declan Rice will be England's vice-captain for the World Cup. He's joined up with the Three Lions training camp in Florida over the weekend. England boss Serena Wiegmann's hopeful Iceland can do them a big favour tomorrow in Women's World Cup qualifying. Their heavy 4-0 defeat to Spain last week means the Lionesses now need Spain to drop points in Iceland if they're to retake top spot. Wiegmann wishes Iceland the best of luck.
7: Football's unpredictable. Of course, beforehand, everyone will think that Spain will win that game, but we have seen so many unexpected score lines. Of course, I'm hoping for that.
5: England face Ukraine tomorrow. And Fulham have offered Harry Wilson a new contract, with his current deal due to expire at the end of the month.
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5: Mostly dry this evening across England and Wales. A chance of frequent showers for Northern Ireland and Scotland. That's the latest. I'm Alex Richardson.
4: We're forecasting persistent drivel.
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0: 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Dara O'Brien and Rhys James, welcome to Home Time. How are you both?
1: Really good.
2: Wonderful.
1: Thank you.
0: Good, good.
1: Yeah.
0: Mock the Week summer specials on TLC started last night. This feels very timely with the World Cup in the States and everything that just comes with the US.
1: When we came back in January, it went really well. And they were even more surprised than we were. How well it went with
2: you. Speak for yourself.
1: Yeah, okay. Well, I have no confidence in anyone. And they said, yeah, we'll put on again, but we'd love to around the World Cup because there's, you know, so many stories in the World Cup. And I was the only, like, this cautionary hand going, yeah, that thins out, by the way. That does, well, doesn't do all the World Cup, because it goes badly and we're still there going, hey, the World Cup is on for a country that has been burnt. So,
2: that's not the reason you don't want to talk about the World Cup, Dara.
1: I don't want to be at your party. I really don't want
2: exactly. Either way, it's lose-lose for you. We're trying to pick the ball up when England have gone out in the round of, what, 48 now, 32, and it's depressing, or we're all winning and rubbing it in your face.
0: It's massive, isn't it? I picked up the Panini sticker album.
1: Oh, no, the wall charts are all of your walls. The part That's two the of our free wall chart will be in tomorrow's
0: I've been doing the Panini albums since Mexico 86. There's always these figures that go out about how some mathematician has worked out how much
1: you
0: is going
1: to buy to get that.
0: Exactly, but now you're filing through and you're discovering there's teams in the tournament that you didn't even know were existing.
1: And you need 16 pictures of them.
0: Yeah.
1: Your free tournament.
2: It's a lever-arch file now.
1: Yeah.
0: On the subject of football, how does the North London dynamic work between
2: Don't know what you're talking about.
1: He never mentions it.
2: Don't want to talk about it.
1: It's like the season hasn't happened. Whereas I'm really happy to go through game by game. If I could discuss it, except the last one, maybe. I'm happy to say that we've done our victory lap, Arsenal, and that maybe it's time to the World Cup's coming at just the point that we can all take a breather now.
2: Congratulations to you both. On your Premier League victory. Good to know that the G in PGMOL stands for Guna. Absolute disgrace. Oh, finally get a real ref in a cup final and don't win it. Great. What a surprise.
0: I've been able to finally stop watching videos. I feel like I've consumed the most amount of reels that I have done in the last couple of weeks.
1: Because my algorithm will not let me, lest we forget, my algorithm keeps throwing it back in again. Have you seen this angle? Have you seen the baby being lifted?
0: The baby one.
1: I've seen three different versions of the baby one. Clearly, that was quite an event.
0: And every single person who filmed that baby at that window thinks, I'm the one. This is going to be my reel.
2: Make a fortune.

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2: Traffic is busy on the M6 southbound near Wolverhampton Junction 10 through to 9. One lane is closed for recovery of a multi-vehicle collision and an oil spillage. The queue is from 11. It's also busy on the M60 clockwise with an obstruction junction 15 to 17 near Prestwich. The M25 clockwise is affected by recovery of a collision junction 8 through to 9, closing two lanes through Surrey. Severe delays with lanes 3 and 4 affected. The M1 southbound is affected by a vehicle tyre change. Junction 38, one lane is closed near Huddersfield. I'm Nick Arkell.
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0: Monday evening and home time on Absolute Radio. Dara O'Brien and Rhys James, my guests, with a new summer series of Mock the Week underway on TV. Is there a favourite round that you guys have when it comes up?
1: I think the best round is Scenes You Like to See, which is the one at the very end, because I have nothing to do at that point.
2: You've got to press a little buzzer sometimes.
1: Honestly, you could get, you could hire like a chip just to come in to bang that buzzer. Anything, anyone could do that intermittently, or you could just add it in post. I don't even have to do that. I assumed it was.
2: Until I sat at your desk and pressed that buzzer, I assumed it was added in post.
0: We talk about the fact that you've got nothing to do by that point. I think there's an interesting parallel to be drawn with your role, Dara.
1: Yes.
0: And we talk about politicians and this, the summer series and the US. Maybe, Rhys, I should put this to you. Dara has the right to reply shortly. There's an element of Trump to Dara's role
2: always
0: on the show.
2: Always has been. Always has been.
0: In that, teams winning a round, it's whether Dara deems they've won it or not. So do the comedians ever take President Dara to task with his judgment?
2: Well, no, because he's mad on power and we don't want to lose our jobs. You know, we don't want to be hung out to dry. We are all J.D. Vance. Is what we all feel. You know, I just got in this seat. I don't want to lose it. You know, we all saw what happened to Hugh Dennis. Lest we forget Parsons, Boyle, Addison, Howard and the rest.
1: We've gone through them all. I don't even recognise those names anymore.
2: Exactly. He's more like Putin, I'd say.
1: Yeah, it is a... essentially, I wonder where my gold statue has to go. And the fact that what I hand out to the teams are points which are, by definition, valueless and capricious. Their praise means nothing. No. All just flows back to me and ultimately is mine because I am the one who controls the buzzer. But that's grand. It has imperial quality. Dance for me, all of you.
0: Could you rule in real life? What would an O'Brien state look like?
1: It would know if it involved any detail or any keeping across what was actually happening. Make that so. That would be more my thing rather than getting into the wires, you know, like a policy wonk. No, that wouldn't be me. Honestly, it seems like a lot of effort. There is a reason we took a job that involves us doing 20 minutes of talking and then the rest of the day is our own. I have a very bewildered family because my wife works, but actually a job where she's spends time at this thing, whatever. And I seem to just sashay around the house for large periods of the time in a dressing gown. And the kids are going, how is society valuing this more than that? Yeah.
0: The internet seems to say that your wife is doing a very proper job. Between the two of you,
1: the universe balances it out. She's very much carrying the karmic load on my back. Medical work.
0: Rhys, you've got your ChopLogic UK tour coming up. I'm looking at the dates and everything that you've got going on with Mock the Week and as well. Are comedians actually organised people? You've got so much going on. Is that wrong?
2: I didn't do any of the organising for this. Someone tells me where to go.
0: There.
2: I choose what to say, but someone tells me where to go, puts me on a train and says, go there. And then I open my eyes and they go, I go, where am I? And they go, Scunthorpe. And I go, great. Okay, I guess I'll try and make those people laugh.
1: But should we point out that while we're quite bad, whatever, we're not bands. And we occasionally work with tour managers who work with bands.
0: Yeah.
1: And the level to which they're going, now, I'll have to take your passport from you. Do you remember to bring it this far? And I'll take it.
2: They'll all but carry you into the venue like you've fallen asleep as a child.
0: I don't want to dig out my co-host that isn't here right now, but I think we all know someone in our lives that has to have their passport taken off them, that's for sure. And he's not even here with a right to reply this evening. More with Dara and Rhys shortly.

0: 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Back with Dara and Reese, talking all things Mock the Week shortly. The guests keep on coming on Absolute Radio, although strictly speaking, Kasabian's Serge Pizzorno is no longer a guest because he started fronting his own show Sunday nights through June here on Absolute Radio. The Surgery, seeing him delve deep into his record collection, a two-hour insight for you into his mind and his decades in the music industry. 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
8: The M1 northbound's partially blocked by a broken down vehicle near Nottingham, junction 24 to 25. Also, if you're heading on to the M25 clockwise, it's backing up where there was a collision, junction 8 through to junction 9. On the M6 heading south, very slow near to Wolverhampton, an oil spill is to clear up, junction 10 through to 9. There's been a multiple vehicle collision on that stretch. Just lane 1 is closed now. And the M3 southbound still queuing where there was an incident near Winchester. The M67 eastbound slow with a broken down vehicle, junction 1. I'm Nick Arkell.
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0: Monday evening, home time on Absolute Radio. Been joined by Dara O'Brien and Rhys James this evening. New series of Mock the Week on TLC, a special summer season. Some quick questions before I let you guys go then. Quick fire ones. You might not want to dig people out. First off, who's the most disorganised person in the Mock the Week universe?
1: Ed Burns shodding off about stuff like
2: that. Ed Burns often just has the notebook they give you on the day and he's written like a sentence that says like, mock question mark on it, and then he's just sort of sat there, whereas like the rest of us at least have read the news and thought about it a little bit and had come up with an angle.
1: But Ed can build a treehouse, Ed can build a fence, and Ed, like there are environments which Ed, if you left Ed in the woods, Ed would knock a shelter together. So you know, let's give him that.
0: And
1: like
0: then everyone
2: training
0: else
2: for a very different
1: that's
2: thing
1: never been required on the show, but it, like, it's, and it must kill him to have that skill.
2: We should add that round though.
0: Most competitive panelist.
2: Ooh.
1: Oh my God. Gamble was pretty, you know.
2: He would contest the points, maybe. I'd say the fact that Hugh always was obsessed with getting the answer.
1: Oh, yeah, sorry, yeah.
2: Probably is a bit teacher's pet.
1: Because one person has to say, is it Tony Blair? And we go, yes, it is. And we do a round of applause. They always go, clap. And it's there, it's just a format point. But Hugh insisted.
2: But it would always be that you would go, okay, we need the correct answer, Hugh. And then he would say it. I noticed when it started being me, at no point did you turn to me and go, okay, Rhys, can you just do the correct answer? Because you know that I won't say it. I'll say another stupid one.
1: Another stupid joke.
0: Best improviser.
2: Oh. I'd put the Eds up there.
1: Yeah, they're good.
2: I'd go for both of the Eds.
1: Mm-hmm. David Mitchell was very good when he was on. Mm-hmm. David Mitchell would not come in with any stuff and would just kind of wing it on what was going on around him.
0: Most likely to break character and just laugh.
2: He's coming back this series, I'd say Chris Ramsey. Chris Ramsey's a big he's a big giggler. He's a big chuckler. Because he's in the moment. He's fully in the moment.
1: Yeah.
2: He's never thinking ahead because he's a sort of golden retriever, Chris Ramsey. So he is just going, he's just watching the ball be thrown around and then being like, this is amazing. He's very funny as well when he speaks, but he will definitely just be
0: I have a golden retriever. What is Chris Ramsey's spatial awareness like? Because that is the other thing that I think they are.

0: absolutely horrific.
1: Okay, let's find out.
2: It's when they fall over the front of their own legs when they run forward and they stop and they roll.
1: And
2: they
1: if you watch scenes we'd like to see, Chris Ramsey will do that a lot. They cut it out.
2: And then comes over to me, tongue out, big eyes, like whatever, panting and it's
0: poor old Chris. And one final word to describe the new series. One word.
2: Sillier.
0: Sillier, I love that.
2: Mm. It went to sillier, like whatever. I mean, the notion that we ever had a political stance, that we ever had a coherent take, that this was some form of last week, tonight, that we would have some voice. We have, no. And it is just, yeah, so we're just being stupider. Yeah, so.
1: As it's the summer ones, I'll go with sizzling.
0: Oh.
2: Hello.
1: Yeah. It's the headline writer. Bit of PR for you there, if you want.
2: Are you sizzling series? What a week.
0: Enjoyed it last night. Thank you so much for coming in and Reese, good luck with your tour.
1: Thank you
0: as
1: so
0: well.
1: Much.
0: Dara, Reese, it's always great to see you.
2: A delight.
1: Lovely to see you.

0: That is it for Home Time this evening, but in no way is that it for your listening tonight. Obviously, on the Rayo app, you can choose at any of our stations as we go our separate ways from this one Home Time show and many playlists. 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
13: The top stories this hour. Keir Starmer's told tech companies to block children from being able to send or receive explicit images or face a ban. The government wants devices to have inbuilt controls. Conservative leader Kemi Badenoch wants an outright social media ban for under-16s.
14: Banning certain features is not enough. Social media is for adults, not for children. These platforms are designed to be addictive, and social media companies should not be profiting off young people's anxiety, mental health, or depression.
13: Iran and Israel have agreed to a pause in fighting. Donald Trump earlier called on the two sides to respect the ceasefire that began in April. A large fire has broken out in Bermondsey in southeast London. London Fire Brigade say around 100 firefighters have been sent to the scene. People in the area are being told to keep windows and doors closed because of the smoke. And Christian Eriksen says he's doing well and he's home with his family after collapsing while playing for Denmark against Ukraine last night. The former Tottenham and Manchester United midfielder was taken to hospital after briefly losing consciousness.
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13: The England and Wales Cricket Board's investigating what it calls a breach of team protocols. Following the first test against New Zealand, they say captain Ben Stokes and bowler Gus Atkinson were at a nightclub in the early hours of this morning when an incident took place. The ECB are currently seeking further information. And the Scottish Football Association insists they followed the right and consistent process in cancelling a behind-closed-doors training game with Norway. Head coach Steve Clark was called unprofessional by his Norwegian counterpart. But Scotland midfielder John McGinn says every team will put themselves first in preparing for the World Cup.
16: If they've done their research, we lost a very important part of the squad very, very close to this camp. It had a huge impact on everyone. We didn't want to lose another. We've had a few niggles, not everyone's been training. So I think it's a professional way of handling things, to be perfectly honest.
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13: Mostly dry this evening across England and Wales. A chance of frequent showers for Northern Ireland and Scotland. That's the latest. I'm Alex Richardson.
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2: If you got the money, I think it would be funny, uh-oh. 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

0: Uh-oh. 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
1: 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I'm Danielle Perry. Let's keep the vibe rolling. We need it on a Monday, right? Beastie Boys on the way after the vaccines.

0: you have it, 30 minutes non-stop of Terrace Anthems, getting us match fit for the football. You can listen every day at 1 p.m. on the No Repeat Guarantee. Myself at 7, Jay Lawrence with you at 10. And then we're going to do it once more at 1 a.m. If you're going out on a Monday, all power to you. Or maybe you'll come back from work or something. Make sure you join us for that. So yeah, I'm Danielle Perry. Welcome to my evening show proper. Loads to get through on the show tonight, including a brand new track of the week, entertainment and music news, a few details about my footballing career. Unbelievable, I know. That's all on Roots. Music 2 from Joe, Oasis and Sheryl Crow next.
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That's Joe, end of beginning on Absolute Radio tonight, out of Oasis as well. By the way, speaking of Oasis, it was 1996, 30 years ago, that Oasis played Nebworth. Can you believe that? All the footage from that day. And I've heard a few stories from what was happening, you know, in the green room and behind the scenes. There were so many bands backstage at that event. It was one hell of a 90s party. Anyway, memories galore, drifting through a new documentary that we've got on Rayo right now, celebrating the year of 1996. Loads happened in that year, actually, when you look back at it. Absolutely huge in terms of like cultural history and everything that was going down. We'd love for you to listen back and dip in. Just go to Rayo right now and you can listen to it in its entirety. We have got, including and sort of taking part in the documentary, sports commentator Jonathan Pearce, presenter and journalist Kate Thornton, Saffron from Republica, and Trainspotting author Irvine Welsh as well. So do join us for that. We talk about Euro 96, Trainspotting, and the birth of the Spice Girls as well. It all happened in 1996. So yeah, do check it out when you can. All right, taking us towards 8 o'clock. Let's hear this from Sheryl Crow and Razorlight's America, just the other side.

0: DMAs, new one from them called Heat and Park. This is Absolute Radio. Speaking of tracks of the week, actually, that was a former one. We have got the new one from Keo to play for you before this show is done at 9 p.m. tonight. A special coming your way at 9. Jay Lawrence bringing you the best bits of the Neighbourhood Weekend. It's all on the way.
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0: This is

the Manic Street Preachers and A Design for Life. Danielle Perry's evening show, 10 past 8 now, as we started the show off with 30 minutes non-stop of Terrace Anthems, getting you ready for the World Cup. I mentioned that there was a slight football mention in my broadcasting CV, which is weird, isn't it? But I did work at a football club for a little while and sometimes hosted phone-ins on the game, which looking back now is a small slice of hilarity. But there we go. I look forward to watching what plays out, pardon the pun, over the next few weeks or so. But yeah, do keep with us. We've got it all locked down. A band who I know definitely love their football is Kasabian. Here's their latest. This is Great Pretender.

0: Absolute Radio with Danielle Perry. We just played Kasabian. They've got their massive Finsbury show park coming up. And Serge Pizzorno from Kasabian, now part of the Absolute Radio family, joining us for the Sunday night residency throughout the month of June. And we've called it the surgery. See what we've done there. But it's a great programme. The first one went out last night. Serge delving deep into his record collection to give us a two-hour insight into his mind and his decades in the music industry. He's basically playing his favourite tunes from the 60s up to present day. He's talking about the songs he wish that he'd written, as well as remembering the stories behind some classic Kasabian songs as well. So if you missed it last night, listen back on Rayo. He joins us again this Sunday coming at 10 p.m. sharp. All right, still to come, we have some Shed 7 on the way, Ocean Colour Scene as well, my track of the week from Keo, and entertainment and music news all before 9 o'clock.
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Russ Martins and Happy Hour on the show tonight. 8:30, I'm Danielle Perry. From 9 p.m, we're looking at highlights from the Neighbourhood Weekend with Jay Lawrence, so stand by for more of that. Speaking of gigs, by the way, we continue with 10 weeks of tickets. It's a 2.5 month giveaway. We do it every single summer, giving you the chance to win your way into some brilliant stuff. So all this week on the Dave Berry Breakfast Show, they could be sending you to State Fair Festival, where we've got Kings of Leon, Alanis Morissette, both headline position, the Lumineers as well, Katie Tunstall, loads more there, and Hometime with Bush and Richie. 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Absoluteradio.co.uk. Now, I remember when this one came out, and I remember getting a new car, well, second-hand car, but new to me. And I remember thinking, this is an excellent driving song. This is Stereophonics and Dakota on Absolute Radio.

0: Shed 7 and Chasing Rainbows on Absolute Radio tonight. And while we're talking about sort of celestial things that happen in the sky, tomorrow night I will be back, of course, always on air, Monday to Thursday. But there's a lot going on in the skies above, I've been reading. So we've got Jupiter and Venus. They meet apparently in a dazzling conjunction tomorrow night. So apparently if you go and look west just after sunset, you'll see the two planets in the sky if you've got a clear night. And yes, there might be some interplanetary energy flying around tomorrow. So we'll see what that show brings, shall we? But we will be here, of course, every single night this week, 7 till 9, because at 9 o'clock, we are delving back into Neighbourhood Weekender from the weekend or so just gone, where we had some amazing live sets. And Jay Lawrence was there to talk to all the bands and capture everything that went on backstage as well. So that's coming from 9 p.m. this evening. Up next, though, it's my new track of the week from Keo.
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So Queen Anne, Green Day is Absolute Radio, 10 to 9. Very quickly, time for my brand new track of the week coming from Rising London four-piece called Keo. They're pretty raw, they're pretty poetic and beautifully unpolished. They've had loads of shows, including The Great Escape already this year, and plenty more still to come this summer, including Transmit, I think they're going to be doing, and loads more besides. So let's hit play on this. They're now signed to Island Records, and this is called That's Me, brand new from Keo on Absolute Radio tonight.

0: hand over to Jay Lawrence for the Neighbourhood Weekender special. Let's quickly dip into our entertainment and music news. And it's all about the Beastie Boys, Mike D. Tonight, he was announced a debut solo record called Thank You. And he says the way I describe the record is that musically, it's still pretty immature. And lyrically, it's a little bit more mature. He is a rap icon. There's a new single called True Colours doing the round. We're going to play it on my Sunday show this weekend. And it's exciting, you know, Beastie Boys were the soundtrack of my youth. So to be having a nice new solo record right now is a wonderful gift. Plenty more entertainment and music news online as ever at absoluteradio.co.uk. All right, stand by. We are going to be crossing now to Jay Lawrence, highlights of Neighbourhood Weekender Festival, starting just after this. Have a lovely rest of the night and I will catch you tomorrow from 7.
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14: All right, welcome, rookie from the Kaiser Chiefs to Absolute Radio. How's it going?
15: Hello, how are you doing, Absolute?
14: Yeah,
15: listeners.
14: Good.
15: And you.
14: And me. How's it going? You good?
15: I think I'm pretty good, yeah. The sun is shining.
13: We were warned it was going to be killer hot, but it's just hot.
14: Neighbourhood Weekender, this is your first festival of the summer, I believe.
13: It's the first festival of the summer for many people, yeah. And what a way to start. It's good, isn't it? It's bigger than I thought it was.
14: Bigger, nice weather.
13: I don't mean that in a kind of, you know, weird way.
14: No, I know what you're saying.
13: I just went up and watched Cast and the band before that. I can't remember what
14: it was called. Big crowd.
13: Yeah. Well, big space.
14: Yeah, exactly.
13: Big place to fill.
14: What's your what sort of things you look forward to when you get to festival season?
13: That's the thing, I don't really look forward to anything. But as we were driving in past the little pop-up shops selling bucket hats and people, you know, pouring in wearing shorts and t-shirts with their favorite band slogans on them, I thought, I'm pretty excited about this.
14: Oh, nice.
13: And I arrived and I was pretty excited. I saw some friendly faces from some bands and I thought, oh, this is good. What a life I've achieved.
14: Is that what you thought?
13: Yeah.
14: What a life I've achieved.
13: I've achieved.
14: You know, usually people think that on their deathbed, but here we go. You're getting to Neighbourhood Weekend.
13: You never know.
14: You never know.
13: So always say
14: maybe
13: it.
14: Maybe the show will go that well.
13: Think everything you say is going to be your last words.
14: Who did you see today from some old friendly faces?
13: Sophie.
14: Oh, nice.
13: Ellis Bexner, yeah, named Rob.
14: Clang.
13: Her husband Richard. Jones. and Cast were there. And who else have I seen? I've seen all the crew I haven't seen since our last gig.
14: Do you, is it quite a nice festival season that way, though? Because you get to go and say hello to, like, all these people that you might not have seen for a little while.
13: Yeah, one of the benefits, it's good. We're all in the same boat. We all, you know, pretend it's really hard to our spouses at home. When it's not, it's glorious.
14: I was listening to something recently, and you're talking about your heroes. And you mentioned Pulp.
13: Yeah, you mentioned
14: that you find it, that you're too scared to speak to Jarvis Cocker.
13: Yeah, talk
14: to me about that.
13: I kind of spoke to him at a hotel outside Glastonbury last year. I just told him I thought he was brilliant. And I thought, that's enough.
14: Is that enough?
13: That'll do. But I don't want to be like, you know, end up sitting in two wingback chairs talking about stuff, because I'd say something stupid. Thing is, always meet your heroes.
14: Yeah.
13: Just don't hang about.
14: Briefly.
13: Yeah.
14: Shake your hand.
13: Cash in your chips. Get your handshake. Maybe get your selfie. Go away feeling good about yourself.
14: All right, more from Ricky in a second. But first, let's get some music from the Kaiser Chiefs from Neighbourhood Weekender. Yeah! 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

0: 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I'm Jay Lawrence, and I've got more music. 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

0: That's a bit of music from Kaiser Chiefs on Absolute Radio from Neighbourhood Weekender, who joined me backstage. How's it been celebrating 20 years of employment?
1: Literally employment, yeah.
0: Yeah.
1: It was amazing, actually, last year. We played that album in full. It was blooming good. I'm quite impressed by that group of young lads that wrote that.
0: Had you listened to it in a while?
1: Nah,
0: Did you go back and listen to the record
1: I had to relearn it, and I thought to myself, there's things we did that I wouldn't necessarily do now, and then I think, well, that's a mistake, isn't it? So it was actually quite good listening to it again, because you go, oh, all right, we used to do some weird stuff. We weren't chasing anything. We weren't thinking to ourselves, got to have a hit. We were just making a racket that we liked, and that's something to learn about, something to look back on when we're writing again.
0: Do you find that, like, the way that you approach music, maybe like making a record, because I think you're making a new record, aren't you? Like, do you find that you think you approach it differently to how you did?
1: We've approached it differently every time, with varying degrees of success. Each one, you know, even the ones that weren't successful at all, it was fun making it, and there was a good reason behind it. But, you know, it's a learning curve. We'll get it right one day, and then we can give up.
0: Do you find it easier making a record now?
1: No, it's incredibly tough.
0: Really? In what way?
1: Well, no, I'm not into the bit that's really tough yet. I'm not into the bit where I start being quite annoyed at myself all the time for not being able to get it exactly how I want it. But this is the fun bit where it's all like throwing... You know when you're supposed to test spaghetti by throwing it at a wall?
0: Yeah.
1: And that's what I'm throwing spaghetti at the moment.
0: Just got a whole pack of spaghetti hitting the wall,
1: yeah.
0: And then a certain amount of it's cooked.
1: It's not dry.
0: Yeah.
1: Not dry. It's wet.
0: It's al dente, is what you're saying.
1: It's al dente, and it's some of it's sticking.
0: There we go.
1: Some of it's flopping on the laminate.
0: Al dente would be a great album title.
1: It would be a terrible album title.
0: And that's why I'm on the radio.
1: It'd be a very good name for an also-run Britpop band.
0: Yes, it would.
1: Al dente.
0: Yeah, it would. Yeah. I think they're on the second stage, actually.
1: Yeah, al dente. With cuisine.
0: Yeah, good.
1: Okay. Can't wait to catch them.
0: Yeah, I'll catch them at catering later as well.
1: Maybe al dente could be the singer in cuisine.
0: Ricky, thank you so much, mate.
1: Thank you.

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1: We deserve to know the truth. 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

sun is shining, and you all look very beautiful, and I mean that. 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It was off Yeah Yeah Yeah. Goes a little bit like this.

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1: All right, let's welcome Cass to Absolute Radio. How's it going?
2: Fine, thank you. Good.
3: Really good.
1: Yeah. And welcome to Neighbourhood Weekender, of course. I mean, you're fresh off of the stage. How did it go?
2: Well, the set was great. The show was great, you know. It's a funny old thing, isn't it, Keith? Festival gigs, because, you know, you just go on. Don't have a sound check or anything like that. So, you know, you just kind of, first, you know, so many songs are just kind of finding your way, punching your way out of the corner. And then you hit the home straight and you're like, this is great. And the crowd, brilliant crowd, like.
3: Yeah, it was a great crowd today.
2: It was packed.
3: Really good.
2: And
3: I mean, there's only young people there as well, you know.
1: Yeah, it's good that, isn't it? Yeah. Have you noticed that a lot recently when you've been doing your gigs?
3: Yeah, we have noticed it a lot.
2: Massively.
3: Yeah.
2: I think, you know, that thing of the old, you know, that adage of like kind of cycles, 30-year cycles, you know, the 90s, new 60s and all that. The way, you know, and I think whole new generation discovers the music, you know. We've had like, you know, Yeah Yeah Yeah out, Love Is The Call. We've had two new albums out in the last 2 years, which is as fast and furious as it was in the old days.
3: I think we noticed it from Love Is The Call, definitely, like, different, like, you could see younger people down the front row of a show, you know.
2: Love Is The Call was like the kind of, I call it like the renaissance of the band, really, because if you listen to that album, the energy of it, it sounds like a debut record. So if we were ever going to record a debut record, like with all the experience that we'd had over the years, then it would, Love Is The Call would be it. I think Keith's drumming, Skin's playing, you know, the songs we're writing and the vibe we've got, it's better than we ever had it, like, so, you know, I mean, yeah. The sun is shining, we're talking to you, we're on the radio, we've just come off stage, the place was packed, massive audience, up in the neighbourhood, it's amazing.
1: Would you play with Oasis again then?
2: Why are they playing, are they?
1: That's my question to you.
2: We don't know anything about anything, you know.
1: They came up to you and they said, hey, we're going to be playing Nebworth next year, do you fancy it?
2: Well, we were there for, we played Nebworth with Oasis originally. Well, of course, we would, wouldn't we? I mean, you know, it would seem very apt, actually. It would be a great thing to do. But I went for a drink with Noel about a month ago. We went to just watch the Bunny Men, really. We weren't talking about anything else. I don't know. If you know something that I don't, mate,
1: I know
2: you better spill the beans. Spill the beans now. Okay.
1: Although, I tell you what, I have asked a bunch of bands who played with Oasis at Nebworth, would you play with them at Nebworth again? And every single one of them has been a resounding absolutely.
2: Well, of course.
3: I'll tell you what I remember about Nebworth.
2: Absolutely, you know, on Absolute Radio.
3: You know, you could see the curvature of the air.
2: You could, yeah.
3: Of people.
2: Yeah,
3: that's
2: how big.
3: Massive it was. You know,
2: yeah.
1: Just seeking that view of that curvature again.
3: Yeah, absolutely. I'd love to see that again.

0: from Neighbourhood Weekender right here on Absolute Radio. And cast, John and Keith, join me backstage. Just a couple more questions then. I would like to know, please, your first festival as a punter.
1: Oh, God.
2: Mine was either...
1: Glastonbury?
2: Bunking into Glastonbury in the old days when you know, you could, and it was like Travellers, and it was like very, very kind of more like hippie and anarchy and a bit more punkier and all that. I also, don't know how, ended up in a festival called Rock to Hoot in either Belgium. I think my brother was over there, and I somehow got over there, and it was you two, but you two like kind of, you know, when he used to get like... Yeah, like Boy or what, you know, that era, like Early Doors, okay. You know, yeah. they were headlining it. Sunny Day like this, and I was just kind of, I think Glastonbury or this thing called Rock to Hoot, I think it was called. Never heard you. It wasn't Twitter Who. It was an owl festival, Rock Twitter Who.
1: I mean, in the early days, we didn't get out of Liverpool, really. Yeah. You know what I mean? So, I mean, if there's a little festival going on in Liverpool.
2: Well, and then there was Ray. I mean, there was Raves as well, Lived a Dream. Like, when all the original kind of dance scene came on, like, you know, there was like, they were like festivals, you know, and nobody knew where they were going. We're just heading to these sorts of like follow the
0: fumes.
2: Beat.
0: Like,
2: yeah. Follow the beat, man. You know what I mean?
0: My mate knows an empty field down here. Yeah. Like, yeah, go there. Yeah. And your most memorable experience at a festival?
2: Oh, God. I mean, they, you know, I mean, I don't even know if we can even mention it. I don't even know what it is. I mean, the best festival.
1: Best not?
2: Probably being Frog Marched Out, because it had such a great time, joking. We've had some great times, you know. But as I said, the best times are now. I mean, people ask me that, you know, what's the most important gig, John? Or and I said, the one I'm doing right now, because that's something I've really learned. You know, it's about being in the present. You know, it's no use me thinking about something else when I'm talking to you. I don't want to be anywhere else when I'm on stage. I want to be right

0: there. And that's something that I know, because cast have had this mad journey. And I can remember when, you know, when we were kind of, we'd lost ourselves, we'd split up, and we didn't have any new material, whatever, were we still a band? And I remember saying to myself, you know, if you ever get it back, John, you know, then you're going to really appreciate it. And I think I'm at that point in my life where now I walk on stage, we've got a full audience, you know, at Neighbourhood there. And most of the gigs we do now, people are so appreciative of what we're doing. And it just feels like great. And I'm kind of like, I am living the dream. And I wrote a song about it 30 odd years ago. And here I am still, you know, living that dream. Like,
1: it's a nice way to end it, guys. Yeah, thank you so much.
2: No, appreciate it very much.
3: Thank you so much.
2: Pleasure.
3: Thank you.
0: This is a song called Walk Away. Thank you very much.

0: the memories of 1996. Cast, Walk Away, playing live at Neighbourhood Weekender on Absolute Radio. Amazing live band. Amazing to talk to the band as well. And also, John Power. Not only is he a great guy to talk to, but he's just a great guy full stop. I found out that a car broke down on the way out of the festival and he got out the van and helped them push it to the side. What a guy. 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Villanelle are going to be there as well, and some proper crowd pleasers from the Fratellis too.
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14: All right, I'm Jay Lawrence. Let's get to it. Can I just say what an absolute joy it has been as well, reliving Neighbourhood Weekender. We'll be doing the exact same thing tomorrow from 9 p.m. But for now, it's half an hour of Terrace Anthems. You know, there's a football tournament on this summer. Yeah, apparently. That's a rumour anyway. Let's do something from Pulp straight after this from the Wombats.

Pearl Band Babies on Absolute Radio. We are doing a half an hour of terrorist anthems. Songs that you are likely to hear somebody screaming along next to you. Maybe they changed the lyrics to it, you know, like a chant whilst you're watching the football. This one has got, this next one, right, this has got to be several different players' names have got to be inserted into this one. I don't know if I can think of any, though. That's the problem. I can think of, I'm pretty sure they did it like Cardiff did it, right? You remember Michael Chopra? What's that coming over the hill? It's Michael Chopra. It kind of works, but I think you could put any footballer's name on it. Have a go. Think about the most niche footballer that you could possibly think of and see if it works.

Yeah, two big football fans right there. Of course, huge Man City fans, Oasis and Acquiesce. I spoke to Liam Gallagher's son, Gene, actually, at Neighbourhood Weekender. And he said that he went to... he's a big Man City fan as well. And he went to the FA Cup final and he brought his bandmate with him because Gene's a Man City fan and his bandmate just happens to be a Chelsea fan. Apparently it was that much sweeter. That much sweeter to get that victory. So they're part of a band called Villanelle and you can hear them on our recap of Neighbourhood Weekender tomorrow from 9 p.m. All right, let's continue with the Terrace Anthems and a song that, I'll be honest, just makes me feel like I've got a bit of a swagger. It's the Killers.

We are in the midst of a half an hour terrace anthem set, celebrating the music that comes from, well, football, and of course the World Cup as well, which is on its way. When's it on the way? Was it in the next few days? Oh, it's this week. Oh, it's come around quick, isn't it? I was watching a game yesterday, actually. It was Norway. I can't remember who they were playing now. And the commentary cut out. So there was no commentary for, like, the whole of the second half, at least. And I've got to say, it was an extremely relaxing experience. All that tension just gone. You're just watching the football. It's an all right game. Okay, let's get cracking. Arctic Monkeys, Mardi Bum.

And there we go, half an hour of Terrace Anthems on Absolute Radio. We're going to be starting the show the exact same way throughout the summer because, you know, football. And I feel very good about that. Very, very good about that. So, yes, same thing tomorrow night. Because, you know, World Cup, etc., etc. I'm Jay Lawrence. How are you? You're good. Welcome to The Late Show. Bon Jovi on the way. Should we do some new music? This is from Violet Grohl, Bug in the Cake.

0: just want to put it out there and say that whilst this is an amazing song, and I don't know if it is just me, I'm really not a fan of the long fade at the end of a song. Do you know what I mean? Gonna keep going. And I often think as well, when they were actually recording that, did like the producer say, look, what we're gonna do is we're gonna do a long fade. So if you could just carry on singing for about 5 minutes, that would be absolutely great. We'll just do a really long fade out of it. Anyway, it's just me, maybe. Charlatans on the way in a second on Absolute Radio. I'd quite like to do as well some brand new music from a band that, I don't think this is a grandiose statement, I think this is a truthful statement, could possibly be the biggest band ever.
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0: It's Absolute Radio, where real music matters, and that is The Charlatans and One to Another. All right, I'm Jay Lawrence. You have forgotten your wedding anniversary?
1: Hey, yeah, no, me neither. It's my wedding anniversary today. I just want to take this point to say happy anniversary to my wife. I only got married 2 years ago, you know. Did I forget? Well, yeah, I did forget. Did she forget? Yeah, she also forgot. So it's absolutely fine. I mean, we didn't get a card for either, for each other. It's absolutely okay. And look, I'm actually taking taking the mick a little bit because I didn't forget. I got reminded because my mother-in-law texted me saying happy anniversary. So, you know, I didn't forget. Just got reminded by my mother-in-law.

0: big, big fan of this. It's brand new music from the Rolling Stones. Can't do anything wrong, can they? They've got a new record out next month. It's called Foreign Tongues. That one is, of course, off Fit Stones in the Stars. Do you want to know who's guesting on it as well? If you haven't heard about this, this is ridiculous. The guests that they've got on this record include Chad Smith from the Red Hot Chili Peppers, Steve Winwood, Robert Smith of The Cure, of course. And then who else have they got? Oh, they've got somebody else as well. Paul McCartney. So they've got some good guests on that record. On the way on Absolute Radio in the next 20 minutes, let's do something from The Jam and also a song that was written by someone when he was like 15.
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0: Yeah, he wrote that when he was like 14 or 15 years old. Yeah, I know. Yeah, I know. All right, I'm Jay Lawrence. This is Absolute Radio. You ever get annoyed about like really weird things? Rich from the Dave Perry Breakfast Show does. It almost feels like it's tearing him apart, to be honest with you, because this morning, Dave was asking you to complete the sentence, is it weird that? Yeah. Rich, we're not happy.
1: Is it weird that I dip my ham sandwiches in my cup of tea because I love a soggy butty and I like the way the butter floats on top of the tea? 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
2: How many times?
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3: You're Yorkshire's really finest. Please. 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You're Yorkshire's really angry finest.
0: Mr. Yorkshire has spoken. But as somebody not from Yorkshire, I'm going to be honest and say actually that doesn't sound too bad. Sorry, Rich. Dave Perry Breakfast Show back tomorrow morning. Oh, he's bringing back Secret Sweepstake as well ahead of the World Cup.

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0: You see, we're doing these terrace anthems to start the show every single night. That's got to be on there. That's got to be on that list. Mocktails, Can You Dig It? On Absolute Radio, all because, of course, the World Cup is on its way. And, you know, it's being held in Mexico, Canada, and in Mexico, and in the US, of course, as well. And that means that the game times are quite funny. They are much later than we're used to, some of which are in quite literally the middle of the night, our time. And that means that if you're going to watch some of these games, then you have got to be, like, the biggest fan. Like, if I'm at work, and then someone says that they've got to take the day off, or half a day, or whatever, because they just really fancy watching Uzbekistan, Colombia at 3 a.m. on a Thursday morning. My first question is, do you have any tie to either country? And when the answer is no, I mean, all I can say is, well, you are, I suppose, a big football fan. Or Iran, New Zealand. Do you know what I mean? At 2 a.m. Let's do some Blink-182 in a second on Absolute Radio. Undertones as well.
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If you're on the night shift tonight, by the way, and you want a brand new radio show to listen to, I just want to recommend a colleague of mine. I've got to put it out there. No big deal. I'm colleagues now with Serge from Kasabian. No big deal. Every Sunday night in June, 10 p.m, Serge is here to basically show off his very, very decent music taste and also tell stories of his decades in the music industry and tell stories behind the songs as well. Of course, Kasabian songs. So many iconic Kasabian songs. So if you missed the show on Sunday, he was talking about songs that he wished that he'd written, as well as, of course, remembering the stories behind the songs that Kasabian have made so massive over the last 20 years. So you can listen to The Surgery, get it? Serge from Kasabian. The Serge Pizzorno Show, Sunday night, Absolute Radio, but you can listen back tonight, especially if you're on the night shift, on demand in the Rayo app.

0: Have you ever got to work before and you've heard a song at like 9:05 on the radio and then by the time you had lunch, you've heard it twice again, and then by the time it's to the end of the day, you've heard it another two times too. So you liked the song at the beginning of the day. By the end of the day, you were just like, I've got to get this song out of my head. This is just ridiculous now. This is five times I've heard it today. We don't do that. We actually don't repeat any songs throughout your workday because we recognise how irritating it is. 9 to 5 every single weekday right here on Absolute Radio. We call it the No Repeat Guarantee. All right, let's play a band in a second that you can win tickets to tomorrow. Let's do a bit of Blur first.
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an unbelievable live band. Snow Patrol, Take Back the City. Hey, do you fancy winning tickets to go see Snow Patrol? Do you fancy it? Do you fancy it? You can tomorrow on Home Time with Bush and Richie. They could be sending you to go see Snow Patrol in Crystal Palace on Home Time. Can I just say as well what an amazing live band they are and what just amazing people they are as well. I once interviewed Gary Lightbody, and it was meant to be like a 20-minute interview, and we got talking and we were having such a good time. It was like an hour and a half. Great band, great live band. You can win tickets to go see them tomorrow on Home Time.

0: All right, let's do it. Let's get into Tuesday the 9th of June, shall we? I'm Jay Lawrence, and in the first 20 minutes, let's do something from REM, No Doubt, as well. Plus, let's do some new music from a Chelsea supporter. A very successful musician, but it does prove you can't have it all.
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18: 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Absolutely.

right, I'm Jai Lawrence. Welcome. Isn't Tuesday nice so far? Travis on the way. Noah Kahan as well after Rivari M.

No Doubt, just to go on Absolute Radio, next artist I'm going to play is a huge football fan. I'm no doubt that he's looking forward to his country hosting the World Cup, the USA. Noah Kahan is a massive Chelsea fan as well, so, you know, at least he's got some joy with the World Cup, I suppose, being on his doorstep. Because, you know, Chelsea haven't exactly given him a lot over the last few months. That's okay. He's had a new album to release. He's been busy. The Great Divide, Noah Kahan. Okay.

1996 was the defining year of the 90s. From Euro 96 to some of the biggest gigs of all time to a royal divorce. It had everything. We go through it from start to finish on Absolute Radio with a brand new documentary. Hear it now on Ray.

big 90s fan, by the way. Maybe you are on the night shift and you want something interesting to listen to. It might not be just like pure music. Like, we'll just make you delve deep into the story of maybe a certain year. Then let me help you out. 1996, the year that changed everything. It's our brand new documentary for you to listen to in Rayo now. Of course, it was the year of Oasis at Nebworth. Euro 96, of course, and the tears. The tears. Trainspotting, Spice Girls. I mean, it was iconic. Iconic. In this documentary, you're going to hear from Jonathan Pierce, the sports commentator. You might recognise him off the football course. Kate Thornton, the presenter, the journalist. Saffron from Republica. Irvine Welsh as well, the Trainspotting author. All with the voice of the 90s, Mitch Johnson, as your guide. Now, 1996, the year that changed everything. You can listen to it now on our Rayo app.

0: She holds the note for like a dead long time at the end of this song. She keeps still going. I've always wondered what's that sound at the end. Anyway, Alanis Morissette, you learn on Absolute Radio, and you can win tickets to go see Alanis Morissette play at State Fair Festival. What a lineup it is! Kings of Leon, Alanis Morissette, Lumineers, Counting Crows, Katie Tunstall, Razorlight, Coral, so many more. You can win tickets to go to State Fair Festival tomorrow morning on the Dave Berry Breakfast Show, because we are in 10 weeks of tickets. The Killers on the way in a second. Let's do some new stuff from the Foos as well.
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featuring G, I Love Rock and Roll. It's Absolute Radio. I just want to have a real quick apologies actually to Joan Jett. Really sorry. I think for the last few weeks I've been saying on Absolute Radio that I'm off to see Joan Jett in about a month's time at Wembley Stadium when she's supporting My Chemical Romance. Unfortunately, Joan, I got the date wrong. I'm going to a different day. I will not be seeing you there. I'm really sorry about that. I'm off to see the Get Up Kids who are supporting instead. Let's do some new music from the Foos.

What a joy, Monica. Joy. Always good to be on with you. I'm Jay Lawrence. I will be back 10 tonight for a half an hour. Set of Terrace Anthems kicking off the show. In fact, if you're thinking, Jay, that sounds pretty good, I quite like that now. Well, you can. You got Ben Shepherd up next. Half an hour. Terrace Anthems. Something from Feeder on the way. Oh,

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